0: Federal police raided the 33-year-old's home at Gympie after linking him to the alleged threats. Trust in the United States to act responsibly has fallen to the lowest level in the history of Lowy Institute polling. The 22nd annual survey shows trust in China rose 8 points from last year's results, with the majority of Australians seeing Beijing as an economic partner over a security threat. The think tank's Charles Lyons-Jones says only 1 in 5 respondents had confidence in US President Donald Trump.
1: Australians dislike Donald Trump and disapprove of his policy. 60% of Australians have no confidence at all in the President of the United States to do the right thing in world affairs.
0: The UK will soon welcome its 7th leader in just over a decade. Prime Minister Sir Keir Starmer has announced his resignation as Labour leader. The man tipped to become the next PM, Andy Burnham, has now been formally sworn in as an MP. A new spider species has been discovered in a North Queensland rainforest that's able to hunt ants one at a time. Researchers from Macquarie University have nicknamed the nocturnal spider the ballista after an ancient Roman weapon used to launch stones. And 2 men and a woman have been charged with murder following a fatal stabbing in Geelong.
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0: Checking sport, former Wimbledon champion Marketa Vandrasova has been hit with a 4-year ban for an anti-doping violation. Broncos veteran Ben Hunt has signed a 1-year contract extension to play on until the end of next season. The second half of France's clash with Iraq at the FIFA World Cup has been delayed due to lightning in Philadelphia. France leads 1-0. And Eric Goulden is in line to return from injury when the Sydney Swans face Brisbane on Thursday night. That is the latest. I'm Sasha Foote.
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3: It's about 13 degrees at the moment. We'll get to somewhere near 18 today. Mostly sunny day. Mostly sunny tomorrow after a foggy and frosty start. A top around 19. Cloudy showers and 17 on Thursday. MacArthur's home, C91.3.

0: Macarthur's home. It's Lee 91.3. It's the cars that the good times roll. It's David Archer here. I don't know if you caught this on Macarthur Breakfast this morning with Ali. We are on the search for Macarthur's best pie. The finalists are in. You can vote on our socials if you like. It's down to the Womindah Road Bakery and the Appin Bakery. Now, I would encourage you, before you exercise your democratic rights, well, make sure you go and sample both. You don't want to make an uninformed decision, do you? Just putting it out there for you. And because it's a democratic right, the calories don't count. I made that up. I'm not a doctor. That might be a surprise. Be before you shortly. The calling lined up. We'll play the Red Hot Chili Peppers. We'll check the roads for you as well. C91.3.
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10: Between Preston's and Goulburn, no problems on the Hume Motorway. North and southbound Bedley Hills, a truck broken down King George's Road, lane 2 southbound Stony Creek Road. And a reminder, Mount Victoria, Great Western Highway remains closed in both directions. $20 million could be yours with Oz Lotto. Grab a ticket now. It could be kind of life-changing. 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That's the latest traffic. 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

0: Rebels home is seen on 91.3. It's the Red Hot Chili Peppers and Love Roller Coaster. It's David Archer here. What a great looking day. Tomorrow, also a great looking day. Plenty of sunshine. After that, not as great. Cloudy. Showers the forecast from Thursday almost all the way through to Monday. Yeah, that includes the weekend as well. We'll check the roads for you shortly. Then David Lee Roth, Shawn Mendes have Charlie Oakley to play. MacArthur's home, C91.3.
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8: In Ingleburn, there's reports of a breakdown. It's on Stennett Road, moving eastbound towards the Williamson Road roundabout. In Picton, there is roadworks making delays. That's east out of Picton, and both directions of the Hume Highway are seeing some lengthy delays, and that's just near the Anthill Park Golf Club. The Hume Motorway is still a good run in either direction, northbound or southbound, between Norellan Road and the M5 M7 interchange. 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That's the latest traffic. 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
7: 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Blaxland Road, Campbelltown. 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

MacArthur's Home is C91.3. It's Charlie Oakley's Against the Odds. An update from the newsroom for you next. We'll check the roads as well. Then Harry Styles. Australian Crawler coming up.

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7: It's busy around Narellan Town Centre. Some traffic in all directions at the main intersection of the Camden Valley Way, the Northern Road, Narellan Road. From Harrington Park through Horningsea Park, Camden Valley Way is a pretty clear run. Right through to the lights at Cowpasture Road, Bringelly Road. Not a lot of traffic banking up there. And Camden Valley Way eastbound towards the Hume Motorway, only mild traffic. $20 million could be yours with Oz Lotto. Grab a ticket now. It could be kinda life-changing. Enter in-store or online or the Lot app before 7:30 tonight. That's the latest traffic. Macarthur's C91.3.
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8: Hello, I'm Sasha Foote. The opposition claims knives are being sharpened against the Prime Minister following the resignation of his UK counterpart. Sir Keir Starmer has quit the top job 2 years after winning an election with a thumping majority. But his popularity has waned amid high immigration, economic stagnation and high-profile cabinet resignations. Liberal MP Ben Small argues it should serve as a warning for Anthony Albanese.
9: It should come as no surprise the Prime Minister that we are going after him for the lies that he told to the Australian people about his plans for these tax grabs. It should come as no galloping shock to the man that Australians are angry and there are knives being sharpened in the Labor Party right now.
8: A Montenegrin man has been charged with making a bomb threat on board a plane preparing to take off from Sydney Airport. Federal police say a crew member asked the man about a piece of electrical equipment he was holding, and the 44-year-old replied he had a bomb. It's understood the item was a wireless phone charger. Six men have been arrested over the alleged importation of 120 kilograms of cocaine hidden inside vehicle parts. Federal police allegedly located a lab used to extract drugs from other items at a property in southern New South Wales. Cash, other drug items and electronic devices have been seized from two Sydney suburbs. A report shows concerns about climate change and global warming are leading more young Australians to not want children. The Australian Institute of Family Studies has found views about starting a family are also declining due to factors like employment and distrust in public institutions. Gen Z leadership coach Madeline Miller says these fears shouldn't be discounted.
10: They see it. They feel it. I mean, one of the things research said that they're concerned about the impact of AI centres being built. Now, we know that those AI centres are having a very real environmental impact.
8: Five Australians and one New Zealander who were on board a cruise ship at the centre of a hantavirus outbreak have been released from quarantine. 10 Australians have filed a historic case with the UN alleging the federal government's support for fossil fuel exports violates their human rights. And two chihuahuas named Pickle and Jet have become the first pets to fly on a Virgin Australia flight from Adelaide to Melbourne. About 1,500 pets have been welcomed on board since the airline launched a first-of-its-kind travel option for dogs and cats last year.
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8: Checking sport at the FIFA World Cup, France is leading Iraq 3-0 after a two-hour weather delay. France's Kylian Mbappe slotted his 16th World Cup goal in the 54th minute. Norway is right now taking on Senegal. Blues origin great Mark Geyer believes there's no way Latrell Mitchell can be picked for the Game 3 decider after tearing his calf at training. Ben Hunt has re-signed with the Brisbane Broncos for another year to play on until the end of next season. That is the latest. I'm Sasha Foote.
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0: At 14 degrees at the moment, 18 sunny, the forecast for the day today, 19 and sunny tomorrow, cloudy, showers and 17 on Thursday. 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

0: Macarthur's home is 291.3. It's Baby Animals on Early Warning. They celebrate their 25th anniversary this year. Thought it might have been more than that. Just saying. Raven Lanay for you shortly. Derulo lined up. We'll play Gracie Abrams' new song. Have a look at the roads for you too. C91.3.
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2: In Horningsea Park, there's reports of a breakdown. It's at the intersection of Bringelly Road, Camden Valley Way. It's making some traffic build up. It's Cow Pasture Road, just past the Bringelly Road intersection at the lights. Also in Elderslie, reports of a breakdown. It's on MacArthur Road, just at the bend at the intersection of the River Road. 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That's the latest traffic. 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

0: MacArthur's home, it's C91.3. It's Wham's Wake Me Up Before You Go-Go. I have to wonder if George Michael is still with us. Will he look back at that video the same way that the rest of us look back at bad hairstyle and cringe? Or would he look back and go, no, I'm good with that? I reckon he'd be good with it. Just saying. Ava Max for you shortly. Michael Jackson coming up. Going to play Dean Lewis. I'll have a look at the roads for you too. C91.3.
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8: In Elderslie, there's reports of a breakdown. It's on MacArthur Road between River Road and the Camden Bypass. In Camden, there's some roadworks happening, causing some minor delays. That's the Camden Bypass at the Old Hume Highway intersection, just near the Plus Fitness. And just east out of Picton, there's roadwork making delays in both directions of the Hume Highway, and that's near the Anthill Park Golf Club. The M7 M12 interchange is now open, connecting Western Sydney to the wider motorway network. 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Search M7 M12 interchange today. That's the latest traffic. 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
6: In Campbelltown, there's reports of a breakdown. It's on Blackstone Road on the approach to Narellan Road. Traffic is banking up back to the Aldi at Crowell Drive. In Campbelltown, though, Narellan Road, still not a lot of traffic in either direction, just near the intersection of Gilchrist Drive and Blackstone Road. The Morrissey Bypass moving well in both directions. And Campbelltown Road, not a lot of traffic northbound through Woodbine up to the Hume Motorway. Hair, the Tribal Love rock musical, is now playing at Theatre Royale Sydney. Tickets are now $79 for 79 hours only. 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That's the latest traffic. Macarthur's C91.3.
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7: Hello, I'm Sasha Foote. The Greens will support Labor's tax changes, which will rein in the capital gains discount and negative gearing concessions. The minor party decided to back the legislation after the Albanese government tightened rules for self-managed super funds. People will not be able to avoid the CGT increase by placing an investment property in their self-managed fund. Separately, the government has also agreed to extend the inquiry into its overhaul of the NDIS by another 2 months. Labor MPs are brushing off claims Sir Keir Starmer's resignation as British Prime Minister could be replicated in Australia. Sir Keir has quit the UK's top job just 2 years after delivering Labor a landslide victory. But since his election, he's struggled to contain immigration, addressing a soaring crime rate and revive a stagnant economy. Deputy Prime Minister Richard Marles says the problems in the UK do not mirror Australia.
8: Having, I guess, lived through this in the earlier part of my career, the way politics plays out is very specific to particular parts of the world, and what we're seeing happen with what's playing out in Britain is obviously a matter for them.
7: Independent Senator David Pocock has ruled out joining a so-called Teal Party, which may be announced as early as this week. A group of independents are planning an organisational structure which would give them more funding power. Senator Pocock argues Australians are fed up with politics as usual, but joining his fellow independents to form a party is not for him at this stage. Victorian women can now get the oral contraceptive pill at eligible pharmacists without a prescription or GP visit. The initiative covers new scripts as well as the resupply of certain contraceptions. The state's Premier, Jacinta Allen, says it will make women's lives easier.
9: That means no going to the GP, come straight to the local pharmacy, see the pharmacist, and then get the pills.
7: A $1 million reward is being offered for information about an unsolved double murder in WA's Great Southern Region. A 69-year-old woman was found dead and her 50-year-old son severely injured at a home in Albany in February. The son, who was treated as a suspect in the case, later died in hospital. And a man is facing a $10,500 fine after being charged with making a false bomb threat at Sydney Airport.
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7: Checking sport after a two-hour weather delay, France has defeated Iraq 3-0 at the FIFA World Cup. Earlier, Lionel Messi became the tournament's all-time leading scorer with his 17th and 18th goals in a 2-0 win over Austria. Latrell Mitchell is all but certain to miss State of Origin 3 due to a minor calf tear. The Manly Seagulls have signed West Tigers winger Stafford Toa for next season, and Sydney Swans coach Dean Cox expects defender Tom McMartin to return from a concussion to face Brisbane on Thursday. That's the latest. I'm Sasha Foote.
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10: It's about 16 degrees at the moment. I think they're talking 18 as the top for the afternoon this afternoon. Plenty of sunshine this Arvo. Sunny tomorrow. We'll get to about 19. Cloudy, showers and 17 on Thursday. MacArthur's home. C91.3.

0: MacArthur's Home is C91.3. Kira Gliders and Heaven Must Be There. Hello, it's David Archer here. Tomorrow morning, MacArthur Breakfast with Ali. She's got family passes for you to go and see the new Minions movie. It is in cinemas from Thursday. I love the Minions. I think they're great. I mean, I'm a scaredy cat at heart. I don't like movies that are scary. You know, if I go to Disneyland, I like the teacup ride. You know, I just don't like scary movies. Make me worry about things in the middle of the night. The Minions, though, I can handle that. In cinemas from Thursday, family passes with Ali tomorrow. Troy Sivan for you shortly. Olivia Rodrigo coming up. We'll play Offspring. We'll check the roads for you too.
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10: In Campbelltown, a reported breakdown on Blackstone Road, southbound on the approach to Narellan Road, still has some traffic banked up to Crowell Drive just near the Aldi. Other than that, though, your travel times are looking good across the board and you'll make it on the Hume Motorway northbound from Narellan Road to the M5, M7 interchange at Preston's in about 10 minutes. Further citybound on the M5 motorway, you'll get from Preston's to the main tunnel entry at Kingsgrove in just under 15 minutes. Stock up at Dan Murphy's, get Great Northern Original Lager, 330ml bottles, 24 case, 2 for just $105 for members. 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

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It's MacArthur Music Variety.

0: MacArthur's home is C91.3. It's Offspring's Gone Away. Hello, it's David Archer here. I don't know if you heard this on MacArthur Breakfast this morning. We are on the lookout for MacArthur's best pie. If you would like to cast your vote, you can do so on Facebook. Remember, there are no promises with this and nobody is changing their positions later on either. Just putting it out there. We're down to the Appin Bakery and the Wominda Road Bakery. Sample it. Cast a vote. You've got till tomorrow. Play the weekend for you shortly. Key to Alexander lineup. Have the mentals. C91.3.
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2: We keep MacArthur moving. 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
13: We've got a good clear run for the M5 this afternoon with around 15 minutes of travel time from the Kingsgrove main tunnel exit through to Preston's. The Hume motorway also moving well in both directions from Preston through to Campbelltown at Narellan Road. That's around 10 minutes of travel time. Rosemeadow, Appin Road, seeing some minor congestion southbound past Kellerman Drive. Campbelltown, Narellan Road slow both ways past Gilchrist Drive. 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I'm Erin. That's the latest traffic. 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

0: 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We'll have a look at your news and weather details for One Next. Erin's going to check the roads as well. Got Flow Rider to play. Elizabeth Taylor coming up. And the Bare Naked Ladies. MacArthur's Home, C91.3.
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10: Preston's M5, M7 all clear in both directions. Leppington, Camden Valley Way seeing some minor congestion southbound past Denham Court Road. Campbelltown and Rowland Road slow both ways past Gilchrist Drive. The Northern Road seeing some minor delays both ways through Harrington Park and Oran Park. We've got some heavy congestion around the Rowland Town Centre this afternoon, particularly on Camden Valley Way. 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Lucky you're with Amy. I'm Erin. That's the latest traffic. 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
11: Hello, I'm Emily Minnie. The Greens have agreed to support the federal government's tax changes after striking a deal on some measures. Rules for self-managed superannuation funds have been tightened and the Treasurer will not be able to make changes to the law at his discretion. Prime Minister Anthony Albanese says the legislation strikes the right balance and makes the tax system fairer.
12: My government is defined by what we are in favour of, delivering real change in the national interest, making difficult decisions, but so that Australia can move forward.
11: As part of the deal, the government has agreed to extend an inquiry into the NDIS overhaul by another 8 weeks. The opposition claims the knives are out against the Prime Minister following the resignation of his UK counterpart. Sir Keir Starmer has quit the position following public backlash to high immigration, a sluggish economy and soaring crime rates. Nominations for the role will open next month, with his successor likely to be chosen by September. Some coalition MPs believe Anthony Albanese may face a similar fate because of his contentious tax changes. Five Australians and one New Zealander who were on board a cruise ship at the centre of a deadly hantavirus outbreak are now on their way home. The group has been isolating in a quarantine facility outside Perth for the last 42 days. They've told Nine they are grateful for the care they've received.
13: What did you get up to?
14: Not much. What else can you?
13: And you had a fair bit of testing, is that right?
14: Yeah, tested it all the time.
13: And you were let out for some walk?
14: Yeah, plenty of walks.
11: WA's health department is assessing a small number of people who had direct contact with two birds affected by the deadly H5N1 avian flu. Authorities say the cases, which are the first to be detected in Australia, do not pose a food safety risk, adding that properly cooked eggs and poultry products remain safe to eat. The nation's chemical regulator has approved the restricted use of a controversial herbicide. Paraquat has been under review since 1997 and has previously been linked to Parkinson's disease. It has been banned in more than 67 countries due to the concerns about risks to human health and the environment. Also making news, the ACCC has fined a Melbourne egg producer nearly $40,000 for falsely claiming its eggs were free-range. And a new spider has been discovered in North Queensland, which can use its web to catch a single ant.
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11: Checking sport, it's been a day of superstars at the FIFA World Cup. Lionel Messi scored his 18th World Cup goal in Argentina's 2-0 win over Austria, making him the most prolific scorer in the tournament's history, while French star Kylian Mbappe took his career tally to 16 in his side's 3-0 win over Iraq. Latrell Mitchell is expected to miss the State of Origin decider after scans confirmed he's torn his calf. And 2023 Wimbledon champion Marketa Vondrousova has been banned from tennis for 4 years after refusing to take a drug test. That's the latest. I'm Emily Minnie.
1: 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C91.3 weather.
0: Plenty of sunshine this afternoon. It's about 16 degrees at the moment. Tomorrow, sunny. We'll get to about 19. Cloudy, showers and 17 on Thursday. MacArthur's home, C91.3. 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

0: MacArthur's home is C91.3. It's the Bare Naked Ladies. Hello, it's David Archer here. 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
3: The M7 seeing some minor congestion southbound through Hindenburg past Cowpaster Road. The M5 flowing freely westbound with around 15 minutes of travel time from the Kingsgrove main tunnel exit through to Preston's. We've got a good run with around 10 minutes travel time for the Hume motorway from Preston's through to Campbelltown at Narellan Road. On Narellan Road in Campbelltown, we do have reports of an incident near Kelligar Road causing heavy congestion in both directions. 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I'm Erin. That's the latest traffic. 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

0: MacArthur's home is C91.3. It's the church and an unguarded moment. It's David Archer here. Countdown is on until the church do two concerts, both with a full orchestra, a complete rearrangement of all of their music, which I think it'd be so cool to go and see. Except those two concerts, one's in Brisbane and one's in Melbourne. Can't quite see myself getting there. Maybe they'll change their mind. Still a Sydney one as well. Lana Del Rey for you shortly. I have Matchbox 20 lined up. We'll play Rule. We'll check the roads with Aaron. MacArthur's home, C91.3.
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6: 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I've been at the Mac nearly 23 years. 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
11: Campbelltown, we have a multi-vehicle crash westbound on Pelican Road, just past Narellan Road. That's closing one lane, causing some very heavy congestion. The M5 flowing freely westbound with around 15 minutes of travel time from the Kingsgrove main tunnel exit through to Preston's. The M7 seeing some delays southbound through Hinchinbrook past Cowpaster Road. 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I'm Erin. That's the latest traffic from MacArthur's C91.3.
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We'll update your news and weather details for two next. Check the roads for you as well. Then I am. New song for G Flip coming up.

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11: Traffic on the M5 flowing freely westbound with around 15 minutes of travel time from the Kingsgrove main tunnel exit through to Preston's. Campbelltown and Rowland Road starting to clear up nicely eastbound past Kellacar Road after an earlier incident. The Northern Road seeing some minor delays both ways through Harrington Park and Oran Park. This winter, too many people are one crisis away from homelessness. 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I'm Erin. That's the latest traffic. MacArthur's C91.3.
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12: Hello, I'm Emily Minnie. The Greens will waive the federal government's tax changes through Parliament after securing some changes. Property investors will be prevented from using self-managed super funds to evade any capital gains tax increase. Once the bill becomes law, the Treasurer will also be prevented from making changes at his discretion. As part of the deal with the Greens, the government has agreed to extend an inquiry into the NDIS overhaul by 2 months. The Prime Minister is facing scrutiny over claims he delayed appointing Australia's special envoy to combat anti-Semitism because he couldn't fill an equivalent role for Islamophobia. Executive Council of Australian Jury President Daniel Agion has made the claim in a submission to the Royal Commission into Anti-Semitism. Islamophobia envoy Afab Malik says Muslim perspectives are cheapened when treated as a political balancing exercise. Mr. Agion says he agrees.
13: When the government's answer is, well, we don't want to upset anybody, we don't want to lose votes in certain places, so what we'll do is, when the Jewish community comes to us and says, there is a real problem with anti-Semitism in this country, we'll acknowledge that and we'll say something about Islamophobia, and whatever we do for the Jews, we'll do for the Muslims as well.
12: Five Australians and one New Zealander who were on board the hantavirus-stricken cruise ship are now free to return home, having completed 42 days of quarantine in WA. They've all tested negative for the virus and require no further follow-ups. Federal police say six arrests in New South Wales over an alleged cocaine bust are just the beginning of their investigations. Detectives say 120 kilograms of the drug were found in heavy vehicle parts shipped from the US, leading officers to a clandestine drug lab in the state's south. AFP Detective Inspector Trevor Robinson says the facility was an extraction lab.
14: So that is a method that organised crime used to try and defeat border controls, and these labs are used to remove drugs from suspension or concealment in other items and produce them into a consumable product for the illicit drug market.
12: The opposition claims the knives are out against the Prime Minister following the resignation of his UK counterpart. Sir Keir Starmer has quit the position following public backlash to high immigration, a sluggish economy and soaring crime rates. Some coalition MPs believe Anthony Albanese may face a similar fate due to contentious tax changes.
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12: Checking sport, the Rabbitohs fear Latrell Mitchell's calf injury is worse than suspected and could be sidelined for a month. The Perth Bears have added another player to their roster for the next season with the signing of Tigers forward Maverick Gaia. At the FIFA World Cup, Lionel Messi became the all-time leading scorer with his 18th goal in Argentina's 2-0 win over Austria. Kylian Mbappe scored his 16th in France's 3-0 win over Iraq, and a second straight double from Erling Haaland has helped Norway beat Senegal 3-2. That's the latest. I'm Emily Minnie.
1: 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C91.3 weather.
3: It's about 16 degrees at the moment. A mostly sunny afternoon this afternoon. Sunny and 19 tomorrow. Cloudy, showers and 17 on Thursday. MacArthur's home, C91.3.

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1: Traffic on the M5 flowing freely westbound at around 15 minutes of travel time from the Kingsgrove main tunnel exit through to Preston's, Campbelltown and Rowland Road starting to clear up nicely eastbound past Kellacar Road after an earlier incident. The Northern Road seeing some minor delays both ways through Harrington Park and Oran Park. This winter, too many people are one crisis away from homelessness. Help rebuild lives by donating to the Vinnie's Winter Appeal at vinnies.org.au. I'm Erin, that's the latest traffic, Macarthur C91.3.

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0: Macarthur's home is Suit 91.3. It's Eddie Grant's Electric Avenue. Song that is apparently written about the first place in Britain that got electric lights. It was called Electric Avenue. Probably had the street sign stolen so many times. I bet they changed its name. Shortly, Elton John, Jay Sean lined up. We'll play Alex Warren. Aaron's going to check the roads for you as well. Macarthur's home, Suit 91.3.
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1: Picton, we've got ongoing roadworks for Remembrance Driveway around 2 kilometres shy of Old Razorback Road. The M5 busy westbound through Moorbank past Heathcote Road. The M7 moving slowly northbound through Hinchinbrook past Cowpasture Road. Campbelltown Narellan Road slow westbound past Gilchrist Drive. 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

0: 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That's the latest traffic. 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

0: MacArthur's home is C91.3. It's La Bush's Sweet Dreams. Slam and Archer here. It's about 15, maybe 16 degrees at the moment. There is just a little bit of sunshine left in the day and a whole lot of cloud at the moment. Enjoy this because it's going to change tomorrow. They're talking about cloudy showers, the forecast for tomorrow. And I hate to be the one to tell you, showers are mentioned every day at this stage, all the way till next Monday. It includes the weekend as well. Post Malone for you shortly. I have REM coming up. We'll play Shannon Knoll. Erin's going to have a look at the roads for you too. C91.3.
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6: Traffic on the M5, moving slowly westbound through Moorbank past Heathcote Road. The M7 though, all clear southbound through Horsley Park past the Horsley Drive. Campbelltown and Orellan Road slow both ways past Gilchrist Drive. The Northern Road busy but moving both ways through Harrington Park and Oran Park. $20 million could be yours with Oz Lotto. 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I'm Erin. That's the latest traffic. 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

0: Arthur's Home, C91.3. We'll update your news and weather details for 3 next with the newsreader. That's who's going to read the news. Erin will do the traffic, then Scott will do talking after 3. You'll play Nelly Furtado. Had Samba lined up. And Whitney. MacArthur's Home, C91.3.
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12: Traffic on the M5. Busy but moving westbound through Moorbank past Heathcote Road. The M7 all clear southbound through Horsley Park past the Horsley Drive. The M4 busy but moving westbound through Prospect past the Prospect Highway. The Target end of season clearance is on now. 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I'm Erin. That's the latest traffic. 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
13: Hello, I'm Emily Minnie. The Greens will pass the federal government's tax legislation after securing a number of key concessions. Investors will not be able to evade the capital gains tax increase by purchasing a property through a self-managed super fund. Existing homes held through these arrangements will not be affected by the changes. Treasurer Jim Chalmers says it will make little difference to the affairs of most Australians.
14: This is a very small part of the housing market. SMSFs, for example, are less than 1% of total residential property borrowing and less than 0.5% of new residential borrowing.
13: A man is facing a $10,500 fine after being charged with making a false bomb threat at Sydney Airport. The Montenegrin man was on a plane about to take off for Malaysia when he was asked about electrical equipment he was holding. He allegedly told staff it was a bomb, but it's understood he was holding a phone charger. Meantime, the Victoria Police Bomb Squad has been sent to Bendigo after a balaclava-clad man crashed into a police car in the early hours of the morning. Officers located a small suspect device at the scene a short time later. The bomb response unit has since assessed the item and deemed it to be safe. The opposition is calling on the federal government to outline what it knows about planned post office closures. A leaked business case shows Australia Post plans to shut down or rationalise a number of rural and regional outlets. This would involve the organisation either buying back licences or relocating postal services into retailers like pharmacies and newsagents. Liberal MP Sarah Henderson claims Australia Post CEO Paul Graham misled a parliamentary hearing by failing to mention the plan.
15: I believe that Mr. Graham did deceive us. He said there was no active closure program when he knew that the board had approved this secret plan, this attack on both metro licensed post offices as well as licensed post offices in the regions.
13: And the Victorian Premier has called out the state's teachers' union after it backflipped on a pay deal. The government's pay rise of 28.4% had been accepted in principle, but it has since been knocked back. Premier Jacinta Allan says the union backflip means a pay rise for teachers is now further delayed.
16: I'm frustrated for those teachers who are still waiting for that outcome that they need and deserve.
1: 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Discover Jude's Cafe Bar Brasserie at Campbelltown Catholic Club.
13: Checking sport, the Broncos have received a boost with the re-signing of Premiership winner Ben Hunt for another season. Hunt will remain with the club until the end of the 2027 season when he'll be 37 years of age. The improving Gold Coast Titans have locked down one of their rising stars for another 3 years. Forward Curtis Morin re-signing until the end of 2029. And at the FIFA World Cup, Argentina, Norway and France have confirmed their places in the round of 32. That's the latest. I'm Emily Minnie.
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17: Well, the good news out there is that the clouds are making some pretty cool shapes. The bad news is it's cold, just 16 degrees at the moment. If you're going out this afternoon, take a jumper because you are going to need it. How's good is this? The sun's back out again tomorrow, tops of 19, and then wet weather Thursday, Friday, Saturday, Sunday. The mercury not rising much above 17 degrees. C91.3.

If you can believe the rumours, he scored himself an invite to the royal wedding. Sources saying that Somba will be at the wedding of Taylor Swift and Travis Kelce. It's Homewrecker for the way home on MacArthur's Home, C91.3. Some notable absences from Taylor and Travis's wedding. Apparently, Harry Styles will not be there. Apparently, Blake Lively will not be there. But Somba, all but confirmed to be at the nuptials. Now, let me preface this. Nobody really has any idea about this wedding, right? They said it was going to be on the 13th of June. That's come and gone. They're now saying it's on the 3rd of July. They're saying it might be at Madison Square Garden. The publications are trying to figure out who's on the invite list. But at what point are we just going to admit that we have absolutely no idea what's going on in that wedding? Heights on the way. Play David Guetta and Usher for you shortly. We'll get the latest on the roads with Erin as well. Hey, yesterday I went and bought something secondhand, and I do a bit of secondhand shopping. I don't want to spend hundreds and hundreds of dollars. If I can get myself a cheeky discount, yes, please, and thank you. So I picked up something secondhand, and I was talking to some friends about it. They're like, ooh, that's risky. That's risky buying that particular item secondhand on Facebook Marketplace. I want to hear after 4 o'clock your secondhand nightmares. Did you buy something secondhand and it turned out to be a bit rubbish? We'll talk about that a bit later for the way home.

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1: Traffic on the M5, moving slowly westbound from Reevesby at the River Road through to Castuola past the Hume Highway. The M7 all clear southbound through Horsley Park past the Horsley Drive. Campbelltown and Rowland Road very slow westbound from the Tafe Lights all the way through to Mount Adam past Mount Adam Drive. The Northern Road busy both ways through Harrington Park and Oran Park. $20 million could be yours with Oz Lotto. Grab a ticket now. It could be kind of life-changing. Enter in-store, online or on the Lot app before 7:30 tonight. I'm Erin. That's the latest traffic. 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
0: 40K school zones are in force. No hurry here, officer. Narellan Town Centre, the shopping and dining destination for the whole family. 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

0: to the Heights. And how do you talk to an angel? C91.3, 16 degrees at the moment. There's been a lot of chatter about the beautiful game with the 2026 FIFA World Cup on at the moment. Still plenty of news coming out of MacArthur FC for the A-League.
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0: The school holidays for the kids are just a couple of weeks away, and if you jump online to the MacArthur FC Facebook page, you'll see that they're running free winter school holiday clinics from the 6th of July through to the 17th. Have a look online to see where is close to you and where you can fit in, and free school holiday activities. Thank you very much. As this happens at the end of every season, the 25-26 season ended about a month ago. And Auckland FC emerged victorious. So that wrapped up that season. The Bulls ended up coming in seventh, unfortunately. And we had a great squad. And as it always happens, some people stay, some people go. And it's been announced over the last couple of days that Mitch Duke, who's got 50-odd caps for the Socceroos, who came into the MacArthur Bulls squad about halfway through last season, just for the tail end of it, he is departing the club for an overseas opportunity. So Mitch Duke, he came in, brought a wealth of knowledge and a wealth of experience to the squad, but unfortunately he's gone to find another opportunity. We wish him all the very best. Some good news though, Jimmy Hilton has been signed on as a goalkeeper for MacArthur FC, so you'll see him on the pitch when the next season kicks off in a couple of months' time. Also announced over the last couple of days, the Australia Cup draw. The Bulls are taking on Azuri United. It looks like it's a Azuri United home game, and they're a club based in Darwin. So it could be a trip to the NT for the Australia Cup clash. We were the champions back in 2024. Then 2025, we got knocked out by the Newcastle Jets, who went on to win the whole thing. So fingers crossed we can have history repeat itself for the year of 2024. Let's go the Bulls in the Australia Cup. More details to come on that one. All the details about times, dates will be posted on the MacArthur FC Facebook page, so make sure you're checking that out. There's a lot of chat about soccer at the moment, and I can't wait for the next season of the A-League. It got really hot and spicy towards the end there. Got Olivia Dean on the way, play the Black Eyed Peas, and Sonny Federa next for the way home.
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0: 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What's it called?
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5: Traffic on the M5 remains slow westbound from Reeves via the River Road through Casula past the Hume Highway. The M7 all clear southbound through Horsley Park past the Horsley Drive. The M4 busy westbound through Prospect past the Prospect Highway. 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I'm Erin. That's the latest traffic. 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
4: 40k school zones are in force. 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

0: Olivia Dean's new one. It's called Baby Steps, C91.3. Now, Olivia Dean, she is British. She was born in London and a big supporter of the Three Lions, which is the English football team. Now, with the 2026 FIFA World Cup on, Olivia Dean couldn't pass up an opportunity. Last Thursday at her Paris concert, so she's in France, and just had to give the crowd a score update between England and Croatia. And the crowd's going wild. The crowd's absolutely loving it. And then she just goes back to it. And she just starts singing again. Like, oh, I'm going to interrupt the whole show. And now that's over. We move on. She's the ultimate professional, Olivia Dean. Got Major Lazer on the way. Faith Hill's coming up. John Butler as well. We'll get the latest on the roads with Aaron next. C91.3.
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8: Traffic on the M5 remains slow westbound with around half an hour's travel time from the Kingsgrove main tunnel exit through Preston's. The M7 all clear southbound through Horsley Park past the Horsley Drive. Campbelltown, the Rowland Road at a standstill westbound past the Tape Lights. The Northern Road busy both ways through Harrington Park and Oran Park. We've also got some heavy congestion in both directions for Coppity Road through Coppity just past Chinnick Lane. 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I'm Erin. That's the latest traffic. 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

0: tonight. I don't need a band. 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Hello, you're with Scott. 4 o'clock is here. Your latest news, weather, traffic, just around the corner. After four, chatting all things secondhand purchases. I bought something secondhand last night and had a heart-stopping moment that I thought, oh no, oh no, it's secondhand for a reason. I should have just bought it brand new and saved myself the hassle. I'll tell you about it next. 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That's next for The Way Home, C91.3.
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12: Traffic on the M5 remains slow westbound with around half an hour's travel time from the Kingsgrove main tunnel exit through to Preston's. The M7 all clear southbound through Horsley Park past the Horsley Drive. Campbelltown to Rowland Road at a standstill westbound past the Tape Lights. The Northern Road busy both ways through Harrington Park and Oran Park. We've also got some heavy congestion in both directions for Coppity Road through Coppity just past Chittick Lane. 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I'm Erin. That's the latest traffic. 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
13: Hello, I'm Emily Minney. The Greens have agreed to pass the federal government's changes on capital gains tax and negative gearing. As part of the deal, investors will be banned from borrowing through self-managed super funds to buy property. The minor party believes some of the concessions are still too generous, but Greens leader Larissa Waters says the legislation is still an improvement on previous settings.
14: On balance, this package is a small step in the right direction. It could have been so much better, but it is a small step in the right direction, and the Greens will vote to see it pass the Parliament this fortnight.
13: Labor MPs are brushing off claims Sir Keir Starmer's resignation as British Prime Minister could be replicated in Australia. Sir Keir has quit the UK's top job just 2 years after delivering a Labor landslide victory. But since his election, he's struggled to contain immigration, address a soaring crime rate and revive a stagnant economy. Deputy Prime Minister Richard Marles says the problems in the UK do not mirror Australia.
15: Having, I guess, lived through this in the early
3: earlier part of my career, the way politics plays out is very specific to particular parts of the world, and what we're seeing happen with what's playing out in Britain is obviously a matter for them.
13: Five Australians and one New Zealander who were on board a cruise ship at the centre of a deadly hantavirus outbreak are now on their way home. The group has been isolating in a quarantine facility outside Perth for the last 42 days. Kathleen McDermott was part of the National Critical Care and Trauma Response Team who travelled from Darwin to care for the passengers. She says the group were in good spirits and are keen to get back to their families.
4: I don't think we could have asked for a better group of passengers or highly intelligent people understanding our quarantine measures and what that meant for themselves and what that meant for Western Australia.
13: Australia's chemical regulator has approved the continued use of the weed killer paraquat. The herbicide will face new safety restrictions following a review which has been underway since 1997. And a new report shows concerns about climate change and global warming are leading more young Australians to not want children. The Australian Institute of Family Studies has found views about starting a family are also declining due to factors like employment and distrust in public institutions.
1: 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Discover Jude's Cafe Bar Brasserie at Campbelltown Catholic Club.
13: Checking sport, the Perth Bears have added a famous name to their roster ahead of their entry into the NRL Premiership next season. Tigers forward Maverick Geyer has signed a two-year deal following in the footsteps of father Mark Geyer, who played for Perth's Western Reds 30 years ago. Ben Hunt has re-signed with the Brisbane Broncos for another year to play on until the end of next season. And Lisa Keatley has re-signed as coach of the Sydney Thunder Women's Big Bash team for another two seasons. That's the latest. I'm Emily Minnie.
1: 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C91.3 weather.
0: Bureau's telling me that it's not meant to rain today, but there is a whole heap of cloud outside. Patches of blue sky, but they are fading by the second. 16 degrees at the moment. Take a jacket with you if you are going anywhere, the Savo. Sunny in 19 tomorrow. That's much better. Then rain to come on Thursday. Tops of 17. Then wet weather Friday, Saturday, Sunday, Monday. C91.3. Never

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It's DJ Kato and Turn the Lights Off on C91.3. I hope you're putting your finishing touches on your entry for the MacArthur Nature Competition. Entries close on Friday, and if you're sitting there thinking, I haven't started yet. Look, when I was in uni, I was never against starting a 2,000-word essay the night before it was due and hoping for a pass. And you know what? 9 times out of 10, you get there. So you've got until Friday. If you haven't started your entry yet, get your skates on because entries hard and fast close on Friday for the MacArthur Nature Competition put on by Camden Council, Campbelltown City Council and Wallandilly Shire Councils. It allows everybody, people of all ages across MacArthur to submit various forms of art or creative writing or digital photography, immersing themselves in our natural environment and our beautiful natural landscapes. There's categories to look into for the competition this year: caring for country, animals and pollinators, and Australian native plants and landscapes. Now, Friday, the cutoff, it is hard and fast. Make sure those entries are in. And if you're just getting started now, well, Godspeed. Good luck to you. We'll get the latest on the roads with Aaron next. Derulo's coming up. Play Tone Lock. Here's the Super Jesus and Gravity. Up next, I want to talk about secondhand purchases. I'm definitely not against it, but I bought something secondhand last night and was plagued by the, should I have just bought it outright and saved myself the hassle? That's next.

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1: Preston's, we have a two-car crash on Jeddah Road at Jawaja Road, closing two eastbound lanes, causing very heavy congestion in both directions. Contraflow conditions are in place, so you best allow for plenty of extra travel time if you are headed through the area. The M5 moving slowly westbound from Reevesby at the River Road through to Preston's, and the M7 all clear southbound through Horsley Park past the Horsley Drive. Pacific Smiles Dental is here for the whole family these school holidays. 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I'm Erin, that's the latest traffic, MacArthur's C91.3.
0: See.

0: 15 degrees at the moment for the way home on C91.3. Wow. These clouds, look, they look pretty cool outside the window, but they are moving in thick and fast, and the blue sky is just fading away quicker than you can think. I got new stuff by Taylor Swift on the way. George Michael's coming up. And Aaron, last night I was in need to buy a new Apple Watch.
1: Ooh.
0: And it's not that it's the new thing for me to want to buy an Apple Watch. I've been on the lookout because ever since my girlfriend and I, Brittany, we moved into a new place and the floor is tiled.
1: Oh, no.
0: And I dropped my watch face first onto the ground and it shattered into a million pieces.
1: Oh.
0: And there was nothing wrong with the watch, which is what gives me the irrits, because it was perfectly fine.
1: Yeah.
0: It had, look, wear and tear. It had scratches and stuff on it, but it worked really, really well. And then once it hit the floor, shattered, no thank you.
1: Ooh,
0: it won't.
1: Yeah.
0: The touch screen doesn't work anymore. So I rung the bloke to say, how much is it going to be to replace the screen? And he said, looking near about $200. No thank you. So if ever I need anything, I go on Facebook Marketplace. That is the first spot I look.
1: Oh, yeah, I know it's your favorite place.
0: I love it. I love buying and selling things on Marketplace, because if I can help out Bob down the street, give him a little bit of extra cashola, and he can help me out with something that I need, Everyone's a winner.
1: Fantastic.
0: I keep disinfectant wipes in the car, and some things you just give them a quick wipe over and away you go. Like, I don't see anything wrong with it. I love secondhand, like buying and selling. And look, it's amazing. I've done a bit of selling on Facebook Marketplace across the journey, and it's amazing how cagey and skeptical people get about buying things secondhand.
1: Oh, yeah.
0: And I understand for some items, it's like, oh, yeah, I wouldn't necessarily buy that online. I'd rather go through like proper channels and make sure that I get a warranty and all that kind of stuff.
1: Yeah.
0: But then there are other things. Like, I was selling furniture and I'm selling bedside tables, and it's like, what you see in the picture is what you're getting.
1: Yeah.
0: Like, you don't need to come with your magnifying glass and inspect them. Like, you've got the listing, you've got the size, you've got the color, you've got the photos of them.
1: Yeah.
0: You're good to go.
1: Yeah, absolutely.
0: But it would be amazing how many people would used to come up to the front door in twos or threes, and they'd bring support because they thought that I was being dodgy. And hey, look, nothing against me personally, but like, just in general, you got to have your wits about you when you're dealing with the internet. But
1: that's
0: the first rule of the internet. So nothing against them having people come up with them.
1: Yeah.
0: But people get real cagey, like, oh, they want to make sure that this is legit.
1: Oh, yeah, I've sold a thing or two and I've had the same experience.
0: And again, safety first.
1: Yeah.
0: But last night, I'm going to buy this Apple Watch, and I messaged her a number of months ago and she never replied.
1: Oh.
0: And she just got back to me and was like, oh, hey, I'm so sorry. Yes, I've still got it. Do you want it? Negotiated down a price and bang, Bob's your uncle. But I get to her place last night once I leave here, and she brought her boyfriend out as a bit of support.
1: Yeah.
0: Because she thought, oh, I don't want him to be dodgy. Meanwhile, I didn't go and knock on the front door. I stood at the front gate because I thought, well, I don't want to go near their property. What if they're dodgy?
1: You're both afraid of each other.
0: And then turns out we both met in the middle and went, oh, hey, everybody was cool. Everybody was chill.
1: Yeah.
0: But I'm buying this watch, and some friends of mine, when I told them that I was buying an Apple Watch secondhand, went, oh, not sure. Not sure you should do that. What if it's damaged? What if there's something internally that you don't know what's wrong with it? What if the battery's out and it's just waterlogged and they're selling you an Apple Watch that won't turn on?
1: Well, yeah.
0: That kind of thing. And so I kind of had a bit of a wrestle with it.
1: Yep.
0: When she was going to sell me an Apple Watch for $100, but I yep, sweet, done.
1: Oh, yeah.
0: Take it and run with it. So I get it, turn it on, it all works perfectly, and then I get home. So I've already given them the money, already transferred everything.
1: Yep.
0: I get home and it comes up and says, this device is locked to the person.
1: Oh.
0: Locked to the other person that I just bought it from.
1: And I went, no.
0: Oh, no. What are the chances that she

0: secondhand. What'd you buy? What was the issue with it? Erin, you got a story.
1: Oh, yeah. So when my partner and I moved in a few years ago, we bought a bed frame on Facebook Marketplace. Mm-hmm. For me, I don't buy things like couches or mattresses, but I'll happily buy a bed frame. It was wooden. It was whatever. And we had a look at it. It was all in good condition. And they even had the IKEA, like, flat pack instructions.
0: Yep.
1: That's how little this bed frame had been used. I think it was for a guest room or whatever. We brought it home. Immediately upon assembling it, all of the slats snapped in half.
0: Oh, no. And you've already paid for it. What are you going to do?
1: We've already paid for it. And it was like $150, which is like pretty good for a bed frame.
0: You're not asking for a refund.
1: But not that much less than an IKEA bed frame.
0: Yeah, yeah.
1: Like, we really should have just gone. I'm talking the second we put the mattress on, bang, bang, bang, bang, bang, bang, bang, bang, bang, bang, bang, bang, bang. Every single one.
0: Really?
1: Yeah.
0: Oh, you should have just bought it outright. You should have just gone to the shops. All right, you got buyer's regret. 4628 9913. Give me a buzz. What did you buy secondhand and gone, damn, should have bought it brand new? Give me a buzz. 4628 9913.
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10: Residents, we have a two-car crash on Jeddah Road at Jawaja Road, closing two eastbound lanes, causing very heavy congestion. Contraflow conditions are in place, so you best to allow for plenty of extra travel time if you're headed through the area. The M5 moving slowly westbound from Riverwood at Belmore Road through to Casula past the Hume Highway. We do have a good run, though, for the Hume Motorway this afternoon with around 10 minutes travel time from Preston through to Campbelltown at Narellan Road. Narellan Road itself very slow westbound past the Tafe Lights. Reduce the duration of your cold this winter. 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I'm Erin. That's the latest traffic. 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

0: Taylor's new one, I Knew It, I Knew You, for Toy Story 5 on MacArthur's Home, C91.3. If you haven't gone to see Toy Story 5 yet, the reviews are coming in thick and fast, are currently sitting pretty highly on Rotten Tomatoes. The audience score is sitting at 93%, which is pretty good. I'm reading some of the reviews at the moment, and they do go up and down depending, but look, everybody's opinion's going to be different. The word on the street, Toy Story 5 is really, really good, and having a look at how much money it's pulled in over its opening weekend, $312 million worldwide, plus $160 million domestically. That's in the US. Jeez. Big, big numbers for a show that a franchise that's been kicking it for 30 years. Got Macklemore on the way. Fleetwood Mac's coming up. We'll get the latest on the roads with Aaron next. C91.3.
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6: Preston's Jeddah Road is starting to clear up nicely in both directions at Joadja Road after an earlier two-car crash. The M5 remains slow westbound from Reevesby at the River Road through to Casula past the Hume Highway. The M7 all clear southbound through Horsley Park past the Horsley Drive, and in Campbelltown, the Rellan Road at a standstill westbound past the Tate Lights. 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That's the latest traffic. 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

0: Regurgitator and Super Straight for the way home on MacArthur's home scene, 91.3, just 14 degrees at the moment. Your latest news, weather, traffic just around the corner. The Offspring ready to roll next. Got the Cranberries on the way. And Europe after five. It's the final countdown. Some big news out of the West Tigers camp. The team list for the next round has come out. And a very, very special addition to the team. We've been waiting to see this bloke back in the lineup. I'll tell you who it is next. The way home. C91.3.
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6: Preston's Jeddah Road is starting to clear up nicely in both directions at Joadja Road after an earlier two-car crash. The M5 remains slow westbound from Reevesby at the River Road through to Casula past the Hume Highway. The M7 all clear southbound through Horsley Park past the Horsley Drive and in Campbelltown, the Rellin Road at a standstill westbound past the Tape Lights. 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I'm Erin. That's the latest traffic. 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
7: Hello, I'm Sarah Widdersane. One Nation leader Pauline Hanson claims Labor is hurting aspiration by making changes to the tax system. The federal government has secured support of the Greens to pass legislation which will rein in capital gains tax and negative gearing concessions. The government will also tighten rules for self-managed super funds. Senator Hanson has told Parliament there's no need for the changes.
8: Labor hates innovation and entrepreneurship. Labor loves to kill off with high taxation, record high energy costs and over-regulation. This mob is made up of idiots who've never run a business or had a job not funded by taxpayer or corrupt union bosses.
7: Accused war criminal Ben Robert Smith will no longer attend the opening of the Australian War Memorial's new renovation tonight. Mr. Robert Smith, who was invited along with 3 other Victoria Cross recipients, recently had his bail conditions varied so he could attend. He has pulled out, citing illness. The country's chemical regulator has approved the restricted use of a controversial herbicide. Paraquat has been under review since 1997 and has previously been linked to Parkinson's disease. It's been banned in more than 67 countries due to concerns about risks to human health and the environment. A new dieting tool for people with type 2 diabetes has helped 78 out of almost 100 people improve their blood glucose level. A La Trobe University study found 1 in 5 participants were able to achieve remission by following guidance provided by the app. Defeat Diabetes Chairperson Professor Peter Bruckner says the program particularly helped patients lower their blood sugar.
9: A poor diet is just a major contributing factor to pretty much all chronic conditions, and if we can improve that diet, it can really improve the sort of epidemic of chronic conditions such as type 2 diabetes.
7: 5 Australians and 1 New Zealander who were on board the Hunter virus-stricken cruise ship are now free to return home, having completed 42 days of quarantine in WA. They've all tested negative for the virus and require no further follow-ups. And 2 chihuahuas named Pickle and Jet have become the first small dogs to fly on Virgin Airlines' inaugural service, allowing pets inside the cabin from Adelaide to Melbourne.
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7: Checking sport, the Rabbitohs' fear Latrell Mitchell's calf injury is worse than first suspected. In a huge blow to South's finals hopes, Mitchell could be sidelined for a month. Sydney Swans coach Dean Cox expects defender Tom McCartan to return from a concussion to face Brisbane in Thursday night's AFL blockbuster at the Gabba. Errol Goulden is also in line to return. And former Wimbledon champion Markita Vondrousova has been banned for 4 years for refusing an anti-doping test. That's the latest. I'm Sarah.
1: 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C91.3 weather.
0: A lot of cloud hanging around this evening at the moment, just sitting at 15 degrees. She's chilly out there. Tomorrow, tops of 19 and sunny for your midweek. Showers on Thursday, tops of 17. A shower or two to come on Friday as well. The way home, C91.3.

synth and up. Olivia Dean, it's Rain Me In. This is The Way Home on MacArthur's Home, C91.3. Imagine Dragons for you next. The Cranberries coming up. We'll get a look at the roads with Erin in just a tick. Hey, some dates you want to put in the calendar. Friday the 3rd of July running through till Sunday the 19th of July. Chillfest is back at Koshigaya Park. It's a great time of year. When it starts to get cold outside, you got to take advantage. There is ice skating, carnival rides, sideshow games, winter treats, heaps and heaps of food trucks, and don't forget the magical snowfall, which happens. Chillfest, back for 2026 at Koshigaya Park, open every day of the upcoming school holidays, so that's one to keep an eye on. Tickets are online now for Chillfest rides and for the ice skating rink. Jump online, check out the Chillfest website on the Campbelltown City Council's Facebook page, and start buying those tickets. It's going to be a great day out. Well, it goes on for a couple of weeks, but it's going to be a great opportunity to head out and about in the local community, and a great event every year put on by Campbelltown City Council. Here's Europe and the final countdown up next. The team list has dropped for round 17 of the Rugby League. The West Tigers take on the Newcastle Knights. Who's been named in the squad? Because we are all jumping for joy. I hope you haven't placed your tips yet, because, well, this could be a game changer. We'll tell you who's in the team next for The Way Home.

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1: Traffic on the M5 remains slow westbound with around half an hour's travel time from the Kingsgrove main tunnel exit through to Preston's. If you're travelling on the M4 in Granville, we have a car breakdown westbound just past Church Street, causing some heavy delays. The M7, though, all clear southbound through Horsley Park past the Horsley Drive. It's Travel Tuesday, which means one day of exclusive online deals at Flight Centre. 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I'm Erin. That's the latest traffic for MacArthur's 91.3.

0: It's the Cranberries and Linger for the way home on MacArthur's home, C91.3. It's 13 degrees out there this evening. Shakira's up next. Play Shaboozy for you shortly. Aaron's going to have a look at the state of the roads as well.
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0: Round 17 is upon us. Seriously, where has this season of rugby league gone? It could have been yesterday that we kicked off round one, and now we're already over halfway through. Geez, kind of sad, isn't it? I love rugby league time of the year, and then there's 3 months off of absolutely nothing, and I stare aimlessly into the abyss. What am I going to do with myself? Anyway, round 17. The Mighty West Tigers are taking on the Newcastle Knights up the M1 at McDonald Jones Stadium on Sunday. And an addition to the squad, I am smiling ear to ear. Adam Dewey is back in the number 7 jersey. He's in the halves partner pairing with Jerome Luai. So that is strong. Dewey, unfortunately, injured a number of weeks ago. And look, the West Tigers season's been a little bit up and down. Fingers crossed with him back into the fold, it'll be on the up and up and up. And I know that our last weekend when we took on the Dolphins at Campbelltown Sports Stadium, a 36-22 beating was not exactly what we wanted. But Adam Dewey's back in the team. We're looking fit. We're looking strong. Make sure you're placing your tips accordingly. C913.com.au. There's a share of $10,000 up for grabs. 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C913.com.au. Great to have Adam Dewey back in the squad. Also announced today, Maverick Geyer, who joined the West Tigers coming from the Penrith Panthers. He came on a one-year deal. It's been announced today that he is heading west. He's going to Western Australia to play for the Perth Bears. I don't know whether it means he'll be on their interchange or in their starting roster or what that means for Maverick Geyer, but we wish him all the very best and thank you for what he's done for the club. So he'll see out the year with the West Tigers and then he'll be a part of the inaugural team for the Perth Bears when they join the competition in 2027. As for the Newcastle Knights, who the West Tigers, they're taking on Sunday, they weren't looking too fit and strong on last week for their clash against the Dragons. That was last Friday. They only just scraped a victory by the skin of their teeth. It was a 2-point victory, 22-20 off the top of my head. And the Knights, I don't know whether they just took their foot off the accelerator because it was the Dragons and they expected an easy win, but the Dragons played very, very well and the Knights looked a little bit shell-shocked. So I don't know whether there's something going on at the roots of the Knights, but they seemed a bit off their game. Hopefully they're still off their game come Sunday when they take on the West Tigers. To get back in that winner's circle is what we desperately need. Now, regarding our state of origin, just quickly, it looks like Latrell Mitchell will not be playing for the Blues. Injury concerns are still hovering over Latrell. We hope he gets better sooner rather than later, but it doesn't look like he's going to be playing in the third state of origin, the decider, up at Suncorp Stadium in a couple of weeks' time. So hopefully they've got somebody in the wings ready to step in and win the decider for the Blues. Make sure you get your tips in. C913.com.au. 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

0: 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I'm Erin, that's the latest traffic for Carlton's C91.3.
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0: 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Foster the People's up next. We'll get a look at the latest on the roads with Aaron, plus the Divine was ready to roll before 6 o'clock. 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

0: keep MacArthur moving. C91.3.
1: Traffic on the M5 remains slow westbound with around half an hour's travel time from the Kingsgrove main tunnel exit through to Preston's. We've also got some eastbound congestion through Casula past the Hume Highway. The M7 all clear southbound through Horsley Park past the Horsley Drive. And we've got a good run for the Hume motorway this evening with around 10 minutes travel time from Preston's through to Campbelltown at Narellan Road. 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I'm Erin. That's the latest traffic. 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

0: from their 07 album, Good Morning Revival. It's Good Charlotte. And Keep Your Hands Off My Girl on C91.3. This song represented a shift in the music sound of the band Good Charlotte, traditionally known for their rock and punk rock sound. This one's a little bit more dancey, a little bit more club scene. Even members of the band, when they first heard it, were like, are you kidding? This isn't us. Nobody's going to even know this is Good Charlotte. Frontman of the band, Joel Madden, said, it's a bit of a weird song. Some people will like it. Some will listen to it and think, no, thank you. It's not like we sat down and wrote a piece of art. It's a bit of a sarcastic take on the whole club scene. If people like it, they like it. Song went number 5 in Australia. Yep, turns out people liked it. Your latest news, weather, traffic, that's up next. Then at 6 p.m, it is Playmore. Two songs back-to-back that fit the mold of today's chosen category. Today is all about the GOAT, the greatest of all time. Find out the songs, find out the category. Next for The Way Home.
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9: C91.3. Traffic on the M5 remains slow westbound with around half an hour's travel time from the Kingsgrove main tunnel exit through to Preston's. We've also got some eastbound congestion through Casula past the Hume Highway. The M7 all clear southbound through Horsley Park past the Horsley Drive. And we've got a good run for the Hume motorway this evening with around 10 minutes travel time from Preston's through to Campbelltown at Narellan Road. 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Content is general in nature, investing carries risk. I'm Erin, that's the latest traffic, MacArthur's C91.3.
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10: Hello, I'm Sarah Widdowson. The opposition has spent most of question time probing the federal government over its deal with the Greens. Labor has secured the minor party's support to pass legislation reining in capital gains tax and negative gearing concessions. As part of the agreement, investors will be barred from buying property through self-managed super funds. Liberal leader Angus Taylor has told Parliament the deal will see taxes increase.
11: The Prime Minister has done a dangerous deal with the Greens to ram through his toxic taxes. Prime Minister, will Australians with a self-managed super fund face higher tax bills because of your dangerous deal?
10: An inquiry examining an overhaul of the National Disability Insurance Scheme has been extended by 2 months. The federal government is keen to reduce the ballooning cost of the scheme by $34 billion over the next 4 years. It would mean around 300,000 people would be removed from the NDIS or prevented from joining the program. Labor has agreed to extend an inquiry into the changes as part of a deal with the Greens to get its tax legislation passed. Independent Senator David Pocock has ruled out joining a so-called teal party, which may be announced as early as this week. Senator Pocock argues Australians are fed up with politics as usual, but joining his fellow independents as part of a party is not for him at this stage. Australia's chemical regulator is imposing new limits on the use of a controversial herbicide. Paraquat, which has been banned in 67 countries, has been linked to Parkinson's disease. Australian Pesticides and Veterinary Medicines Authority spokesperson Scott Hansen says it can be used safely with restrictions.
12: So the APVMA decision keeps paraquat and diquat available, but with much tighter restrictions, including significantly lower application rates and improved protections for those who have to handle the chemicals.
10: New South Wales has hit out at the Commonwealth Grants Commission as being unpredictable as ever as the state government hands down its fourth budget. The state is expecting GST revenue to improve from 2027, helping the government reach a surplus in 2 years. And researchers have discovered a new spider living in the rainforests of Queensland, which can use its web to catch a single ant.
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10: Checking sport, Blues 5/8 Mitchell Moses has leapt to the defence of Laurie Daly, calling criticism of the embattled coach unfair and crazy. Daly has been under fire since the Blues' dismal loss in Origin 2. A massive boost for the West Tigers ahead of Sunday's clash with the in-form Knights. Halfback Adam Dewey has been named to return from a shoulder injury. And Lionel Messi is now the all-time leading scorer at the FIFA World Cups after scoring a brace in Argentina's 2-0 win over Austria. That's the latest. I'm Sarah Widdowson.
1: 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C91.3 weather.
0: Cold out there this evening. 10 degrees, the thermometer's telling me. Make sure you've got a jacket with you. Hitting tops of 20 tomorrow. The sun's going to be back out for your midweek. Then wet weather on Thursday, highs of 17. The rain continuing all the way through to next Tuesday, unfortunately.
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0: It is 6 p.m. It is Playmore. Two songs back to back that fit the mold of today's chosen category. History was made this morning. The greatest number of goals scored by an individual at World Cup level. The record is now 18. Thanks to Lionel Messi, Argentina played Austria this morning, and Argentina simply too good. Messi putting his 18th World Cup goal in the back of the net, making him the greatest of all time. Now, this number is set to rise because with Argentina's victory this morning, they progressed through to the knockout stages of the World Cup, so Messi is not done yet. 18 and counting. Geez, this record really could get blown out of the water. Now, Lionel Messi, there has been debate. Is he the greatest to ever do it? Well, 915 career goals to his name. He's won 8 Ballon d'Ors. He already has a Guinness World Record for the most amount of goals in a single calendar year with 91. And I think this puts it to bed. Lionel Messi, the greatest to ever do it. Should mention, too, Kylian Mbappe from France. He is hot on Messi's tail, with 16 World Cup goals to his name, and Mbappe is a very, very good player. So Messi holds the record now, but for how long? Time will tell. So today, 6 p.m, it is Play More Lionel Messi, songs about the great man. Now, he was born in 1987, so the top song of the year was The Bangles and Walk Like an Egyptian. That's next. But first, he is the greatest. So here's Sia and Kendrick's The Greatest in C91.3.

the top song of 1987, the year that Lionel Messi was born. It's the Bengals and Walk Like an Egyptian for 6 p.m. Play more Lionel Messi, becoming today the greatest goal scorer at a World Cup level. 18 goals in the back of the net over a handful of World Cups that he's been in. And he's 38 years of age. There's reason to suggest that he might even make one more World Cup in 4 years' time. Jeez, Messi could be really taken this all-time goal-scoring record and blowing it well out of proportion. Hey, speaking of the World Cup, the Socceroos take on Paraguay on Friday, midday. Now's the time to ask the boss for a half-day Friday. Maybe put in some extra hours tomorrow and have a bit of time off on Friday. You got to work that out, one out with your boss. 12 o'clock Australia time, the Socceroos take on Paraguay. If we win, we're through to the knockout stages. If we draw, we're through to the knockout stages. If we lose, we wait with bated breath to see whether we are one of the lucky 8 teams that finished 3rd in their group to progress through to the knockout stages. All to play for. The Socceroos take on Paraguay Friday, midday. You can catch all the action of the World Cup on SBS. Glass Animals for you next. Billy Joel's coming up. Aaron will check your traffic shortly. Here's Ed Sheeran's new one with Martin Garrix. It's Repeat It on C91.3.

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1: The Hume Motorway motoring along nicely from Edmondson Park south all the way through to Douglas Park. Busy in that and in Narellan Road westbound approaching Waterworth Drive. A good run through Elderslie Kempton Bypass out towards Kempton Park and congestion in Denham Court Kempton Valleyway south towards Heath Road. Hair. 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That's the latest traffic. 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

0: Billy Joel's A Matter of Trust for the way home on C91.3. Billy Joel, primarily known as the Piano Man, but when he's playing this song, A Matter of Trust, live in concert, it's the only song where he steps out from behind the piano and actually plays guitar. And I thought, geez, he's singing, he's playing piano, he's playing guitar. What else can Billy Joel do? He can also play the keyboard. He can also play the harmonica. And it says the full list of instruments that Billy Joel can play is unknown. And here I am struggling to walk straight. Jeez, the bloke's talented, isn't he? Got Post Malone on the way next. Jamila's coming up. We'll check the roads with Aaron. C91.3.
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1: Traffic on the M5. Because if it's moving westbound through Moorbank past Heathcote Road, the M7, or clear southbound through Horsley Park past the Horsley Drive, Campbelltown, the Rowland Road, busy both ways past Gilchrist Drive, and the Northern Road, all clear both ways through Harrington Park. Here's a great tax tip. 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I'm Erin. That's the latest traffic. MacArthur's C91.3.

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1: We keep MacArthur moving,
2: C91.3. Traffic on the M5, because if it's moving westbound through Moorbank past Heathcote Road, the M7, all clear southbound through Horsley Park past the Horsley Drive, Campbelltown, the Rowland Road, busy both ways past Gilchrist Drive, and the Northern Road, all clear both ways through Harrington Park. Here's a great tax tip. 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I'm Erin. That's the latest traffic. MacArthur's C91.3.
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0: 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They only ever did one American tour, and when they did, they played this song multiple times at every show because it was the only song most of the audience had ever heard of. And you know what? I respect that 110%. If you're a band that's a one-hit wonder or you got maybe two big songs, I get that you've got a massive catalogue and I get that you want to play all your new music, but let's be real. Give the people what they want. They're there to see the big songs. Play them more than once. The audience will love you for it. Fonzie's up after 7 o'clock. Tyo Cruz on the way. Plus, Olivia Rodrigo's new one, Drop Dead, ready to roll after your latest news, weather, traffic. That's next. C91.3.
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8: Beacon. 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
9: Traffic on the M5, busy but moving westbound through Moorbank past Heathcote Road. The M7 all clear southbound through Horsley Park past the Horsley Drive. Campbelltown and Rowland Road busy but moving in both directions past Gilchrist Drive. And if you're headed through the city, the Harbour Tunnel is currently closed northbound for a police operation. You're best to use the Harbour Bridge instead. 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I'm Erin, that's the latest traffic, MacArthur's C91.3.
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10: Hello, I'm Sarah Widdowson. The Greens say they will oppose the federal government's legislation to lower the cost of the National Disability Insurance Scheme. Labor is hoping to remove around 300,000 participants to make the NDIS more sustainable. The minor party has negotiated a two-month extension to examine the bill. Greens NDIS spokesperson Jordan Steele-John argues they will block the reforms unless there are serious changes.
11: It is a piece of legislation which seeks to raise money from those in our community that are struggling the most. It is an absolute disgrace and a violation of Australia's social contract.
10: The Greens will waive the federal government's tax changes through Parliament after securing some changes. Property investors will be prevented from using self-managed super funds to evade any capital gains tax increase. Once the bill becomes law, the Treasurer will also be prevented from making changes at his discretion. There are fears the deadly H5 bird flu has crossed the WA border into South Australia. Two dead sub-Antarctic seabirds have been found in South Australia. On the same coastline, birds carrying the H5N1 virus washed up in Western Australia. They are now undergoing testing, with results to be determined in the coming days. One Nation leader Pauline Hanson says she's excited by a new opinion poll showing her party will do well in New South Wales. The Demos survey shows the minor party has 27% of the statewide primary vote, just behind Labor on 32%. The coalition continues to lag in third spot. Senator Hanson says One Nation will be contesting next year's state election with regional seats in her sights.
12: I think that the people in New South Wales are saying that they're looking at change and they want change. So a lot of people feel they're being forgotten in rural and regional Australia, which I've always, always stuck by them.
10: The Australian War Memorial will open Anzac Hall tonight as part of a $500 million extension of the building. The Prime Minister will deliver the key address at the event. Three of our four living Victoria Cross recipients will attend the opening, with Ben Roberts-Smith pulling out due to illness. And Australian performer Darryl Braithwaite has announced he is stepping back from performing live. The singer says he has loved 58 years of being part of the music industry.
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10: Checking sport, New South Wales 5'8 Mitchell Moses has come to the defence of embattled Origin coach Laurie Daly following the Blues' disastrous loss at the MCG. Moses says the amount of criticism of Daly is crazy and and former Blues players should stop bagging him. At the FIFA World Cup, wins for Argentina, France, Norway and Algeria. And Australian sprinter Josh Azzopardi says he feels robbed after missing selection for the men's 100 metres at the Commonwealth Games. That's the latest. I'm Sarah Widdersane.
8: 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C91.3 weather.
1: That heavy cloud we had earlier finally starting to move on. A mostly clear night on our hands. The mercury currently sitting at just 10 degrees. It's cold out there. 20 tomorrow with a bit of sunshine for your Wednesday. Showers and 17 on Thursday. More rain to come on Friday. The way home. C91.3.

Laddo's Big Energy. 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
1: If you're headed to the Sydney CBD, the Harbour Tunnel is currently closed northbound for a police operation. You best use the Harbour Bridge instead. Lidcombe, look out for a car breakdown. Westbound on the M4 approaching Hill Road, closing one lane, bringing the speed limit down to 40 kilometres an hour. The M50 all clear westbound with around 15 minutes travel time from the Kings Grove Main Tunnel exit through to Preston's. Campbelltown, Narellan Road, seeing minor delays both ways past Gilchrist Drive. Have you heard? The IKEA sale is on now. 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I'm Erin, that's the latest traffic, MacArthur's C91.3.
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U2 and Where the Streets Have No Name. 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Hootie and the Blowfish up next. We'll get the latest on the roads with Erin. She's just gotten married in Italy, currently honeymooning on the Amalfi Coast. Her husband is British actor Callum Turner, so she's gone from Dua Lipa to Dua Turner. Come on, guys, she's 30 years old.

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1: If you're headed through the Sydney CBD, the Harbour Tunnel is currently closed northbound for a police operation. You best allow for some extra travel time and use the Harbour Bridge instead. The M5 flowing freely westbound with around 15 minutes of travel time from the Kingsgrove Main Tunnel exit through to Preston's. The M7 all clear southbound through Horsley Park past the Horsley Drive. Here's a great tax tip. 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I'm Erin. That's the latest traffic. Macarthur's C91.3.
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1: Cyndi Lauper's True Colours, a track written by Billy Steinberg and Tom Kelly, who also wrote Madonna's Like a Virgin and Hearts Alone. Those are some big songwriting credits for Billy Steinberg and Tom Kelly. 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
3: Preston's M5M7 all clear in both directions. We've got a good run for the Q motorway this evening from Preston's through to Menangle Park, past the Spring Farm Parkway, Campbelltown, Narellan Road, busy but moving both ways past Gilchrist Drive. And a reminder, in North Sydney, the Harbour Tunnel remains closed northbound for a police operation. You best to use the Harbour Bridge instead. 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That's the latest traffic. 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

0: Jay and Can You Feel It? For the way home on MacArthur's Home, C91.3. Would you look at the time? It is 8 o'clock. I'm getting out of here for another day. We'll get the latest on the roads with Aaron next. The Choir Boys coming up. Play Sienna Spiro's new one called Material Lover. That's not too far away. New tonight's on C91.3. It is Ned and Josh. They're up next. Have a great night, MacArthur. Stay warm.
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2: Preston's M5M7 all clear in both directions. Leffington, Camden Valley Way, seeing some minor delays southbound past Denhamport Road. Campbelltown, Narellan Road, busy both ways past Gilchrist Drive. And the Northern Road all clear both ways through Harrington Park. In need of some sun? Go somewhere different with AirAsia. This week, score up to 20% off flights to Kuala Lumpur and beyond. 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I'm Erin. That's the latest traffic. MacArthur's C91.3.
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4: Hello, we're Ned and Josh. Thank you very much for spending some time with us on a Tuesday night. Ned, I am ready to go. Are you?
5: I am ready to go.
4: Great.
5: Yep.
4: You
5: That's
4: know what?
5: Fantastic news. Everyone's on board.
4: This is going to be a successful night of Ned and Josh at night because we've got a stacked show for you over the next couple of hours. Ooh, so yeah. I would say that there's no way this can go wrong. unlike yes. The very first thing I want to talk about, which is something I discovered would be on my plate very soon in my life.
5: Sure.
4: That I'm in no way ready to handle.
5: Okay.
4: No way ready to handle.
5: It is good to have this kind of self-awareness, though. It's got to help.
4: Yeah.
5: At the end of the day, I don't know if it's going to save you, but it's certainly going to help.
4: At least I'll go into it with my eyes wide open. I'm going to tell you what it is and maybe hopefully even reach out for some advice up next.
1: Ned, Josh, Knight, C91.3.

0: Tuesday's almost done here on MacArthur's Home, C91.3. You got Ned and Josh at night. Saw a kid going into the Macca's drive-thru earlier today.
1: A kid?
0: Yeah, he was driving with the L plates on, mum in the front seat.
1: Nice.
0: Dad, and I'm assuming younger sibling in the back seat.
1: A whole family outing.
0: Whole family outing while he was obviously learning to drive. And
1: let's watch Rowan drive.
0: I have a feeling that this was Rowan's first time in the McDonald's drive-thru because the mum was laughing, the dad was laughing, and the sibling in the back was laughing. Rowan looked terrified.
1: Yeah, of course. A lot of pressure because obviously he's wrapping his brain around driving, the concept of driving a car. But then also, what do you want from Macca's?
0: Yep. And also the tightness of a drive-thru. Yes. I remember when I was first learning to drive the car, the drive-thru was actually kind of nerve-wracking.
1: Yeah, well, that's why you see every single drive-thru you've ever been to, if you look at the curbs scuffed to hell. As a matter of fact, I've seen rim plates
0: exactly.
1: On the drive-thru just knocked off of someone, and they're like, hey, whatever.
0: I was empathizing with him, but then I started to, as I do with a lot of scenarios, think about myself.
1: Of course.
0: Put myself in the center of the dynamic,
1: yes.
0: And then I started to feel bad for me because...
1: Are you sure?
0: Because I am only about 3 years away from having to teach a child to drive. And that has never really dawned on me until I saw Rowan go into the Macca's car park.
1: Do you think you're going to be good at it?
0: I don't. I think that dynamic that I witnessed with mum in the front and dad in the back is going to be the dynamic. I don't think there's a world where Carrie lets me teach the boys to drive.
1: It's a whole family thing.
0: Yeah.
1: Who taught you to drive?
0: So I had a quite an eclectic mix. The very first person to take me driving was my dad.
1: Lovely.
0: My mum was hopeless at it.
1: Yeah.
0: Like she's clutching on the handle and like breathing deeply and it really didn't help.
1: Yeah.
0: It really didn't help. But then one of my best friends, first ever did the radio show with, he taught me to drive. Not just that, but in the station car.
1: I learned
0: how to drive mainly in the Star FM Cruiser.
1: He's like, let's get a car that I know was insured.
0: Yes.
1: That's very good. I had the same. My mum tried to teach me to drive. My dad gave up on it. I think before I even started. I don't know if my dad ever took me driving, but my mum would always be like, whoa, whoa, whoa, whoa, whoa, whoa, whoa, whoa, whoa.
0: Yeah, that's what my mum would do.
1: And I'm like, I'm like 10 car lengths behind the nearest car.
0: My mum still does that when I'm driving.
1: And it's like, chill out.
0: But I'll be honest.
1: Yeah.
0: And I know we're all friends here.
1: Mm-hmm.
0: And I know no one's going to tell her. So this will be okay.
1: I might tell her.
0: But Carrie still does this to me sometimes while I'm driving.
1: She gets a little nervous.
0: Yeah, if we're on the highway and I'm a little bit too close, she'll be just getting a little bit of which makes me think she's actually going to be terrible at teaching the boys how to drive. Don't get me wrong, she is a phenomenal driver.
1: But she gets a little nervous.
0: Bad passenger.
1: Yeah.
0: Bad passenger. Not the worst I've seen, but definitely not good either.
1: Yeah, not far from good. Then this is it. This is your opportunity to seize the moment by staying very silent.
0: Yeah.
1: Just be a second more stable option.
0: Yeah.
1: In the household.
0: And I think what I probably need to do too, now I'm actually just thinking about the credentials I'll need to display in the next 3 years, is probably just take a good 5, 6, maybe even 7 Ks off my general driving speed.
1: Yeah, yeah, I will
0: say
1: that.
0: And then eventually everyone's going to look at me as a lot safer of an option to be a teacher.
1: You thread the needle between going over the speed limit but not enough to get stopped for it.
0: Yeah.
1: I will say that is the lesson you'll be able to teach those boys very well.
0: It's an art form, but it's an art form that comes with time.
1: Time and a considerable amount of fines.
0: Yeah, that too. It's how you perfect it.
2: Ned and Josh at night. C91.3.

0: Right here on MacArthur's Home, C91.3. It's Ned and Josh at night.
1: As you grow older, Joshua, your priorities change.
0: Sure.
1: You start caring about things that you should.
0: Yep.
1: And things that you could preoccupy your mind with when you were younger seem to fall away.
0: Fade away.
1: It's very sad.
0: A lot of the times very good. I find the things I used to worry about, I'm like, well.
1: Oh, yeah.
0: I wish I had the time to worry about that anymore.
1: And I'm not really talking about like old anxieties.
0: Yes.
1: More so like what you would think about.
0: Yeah. Like so, how to trick out your bike. You don't really think about that anymore.
1: Or like where to put the playing card on your bike to make it sound like a motorbike.
0: Yeah. You don't think about that at all anymore.
1: Exactly right. I don't even know, despite the fact I've probably done that hundreds of times, I don't even think I could still do it now.
0: Yeah.
1: I'm sure I could probably
0: figure it out.
1: I don't have a bike.
0: I'll be perfectly honest.
1: I don't even have a bike.
0: Yeah.
1: I don't have a bike. I do have playing cards, so I'm halfway there. But one of the things, it sort of hit me this week and I was like, oh my God, I used to take a tremendous amount of pride in this and now
0: not so much.
1: Not so much, more so like, it's like I never even cared about it. That's how much. And I'll put it to you the same way I put it to myself. Do you know any of the AFL theme songs anymore?
0: Yeah.
1: Which ones?
0: I know Carlton's, obviously. That's my team.
1: How's it go?
0: We are the Navy Blues. We are the old
1: dark Navy Blues.
0: I know then Richmond's.
1: No, wait. Then what's the next one?
0: Oh, the whole thing.
1: Well, not the whole thing, but
0: I don't think the players even know the whole thing.
1: No, they have to.
0: You watch them on TV and they're just like, da-da-da-da-da.
1: You're right, Carlton don't know it because they never get to sing it. But
0: they have actually been doing quite well lately.
1: Whatever.
0: You don't pay any attention.
1: I couldn't tell you.
0: Those jokes don't land.
1: I used to. It was like my peace offering to my father, who is a tremendous sports fan, but more so AFL. Like,
0: you knew really all of the words to the Essendon.
1: All of them. I used to know every single like AFL's theme song, and then like
0: you're kidding,
1: because I'm cross-eyed, so that makes hand-eye coordination pretty hard.
0: Yep.
1: So yeah, as I said, my come good to my dad was that like I'll learn all the AFL theme songs, and then like when we would drive to his footy matches on a Saturday, mm-hmm. he'd be like, all right, give me Geelong, and I'd know Geelong's. Yeah. Or he'd be like, all right,
0: the
1: Saints? I don't think he loved it.
0: I was going to say, because
1: I think it was just something.
0: I think having a sporting father who accepted a very early on that his son wasn't going to be the sporting prodigy that he was hoping for.
1: We're not cut from the same cloth.
0: I don't think he would have been delighted that I decided to become a song and dance man
1: and
0: know all of the theme songs.
1: I've become a Broadway man for my father in attempt to connect
0: with
1: him.
0: This isn't better.
1: But I was sitting on the couch the other day and I was like, do I even know the West Coast Eagles theme song anymore?
0: If it doesn't even matter.
1: No, did it ever matter? No, but it's gone now. It's such a shame because I had those things burnt into my mind and now couldn't even tell you how Freo's theme song starts.
0: Same thing for me with the times tables though. I used to know how to sing all the times tables and now I can't do that.
1: Well, you should just be able to do them now.
0: So if somebody put that CD on, I'd click back into it like the Winter Soldier. But
2: Ned and Josh at night. Ned and Josh at night. C91.3.

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1: I need you to
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0: MacArthur's Home, C91.3. You got Ned and Josh at night for a Tuesday.
1: I'm not saying this should be the rule, Josh, but I've seen like three new stories about it today from all across the world. So this is absolutely not specific to any kind of region. And I don't like starting, I don't think there should be like different rules for different classes.
0: Mm.
1: But if you are caught speeding in a Lamborghini,
0: yeah.
1: Should you be given a little more wiggle room as you have paid for more horsepower than I have in my 2007 Mitsubishi Lancer?
0: I think honestly, and I've thought this for a long time, and yep. It's very strange that we've come to it this way because I've never articulated it. Mm. I think if you've got a piece of crap car, your fines should be less.
1: Oh, I agree.
0: You're obviously struggling. Yep. So if you've got a Lamborghini and you're driving like a jerk, even higher fine, I think, to be honest.
1: Okay, all right. How about this? I'll meet you in the middle. I agree, higher fine, but if you are driving at 90 kilometers an hour in an 80, I think that
0: maybe it's just hard to keep track of because you're in a Lamborghini.
1: It's like no more. You get a warning. That's it. But come on, what are we doing?
0: I was
1: you're in a Porsche.
0: I was about to suggest also, and you've got the money to pay a bit extra. Now I'm talking about a bribe. I think that's actually illegal.
1: Should Porsche owners be allowed to bribe the police officers?
0: I think yes.
2: Ned and Josh at night. C91.3.

0: You got Ned and Josh at night for a Tuesday, and Ned, we have got one last hour of show to come, but I have been rattled by a customer service interaction I had today. It's not going to sit well with me to not let you know about it a little bit. I think
1: you can tell me about it.
0: Well, maybe you can also just tell me if I'm overreacting.
1: Okay. Like
0: if I'm having too much of a reaction to this, because it might not be as big a deal as I think it is.
1: Yeah. You and I are pretty bad litmus tests for customer service interactions, because I think you and I are A, ruder than we think.
0: Yeah, and maybe.
1: B, more
0: sensitive.
1: Way more sensitive than I think we give each other credit for.
0: It's a bad combination.
1: It's a really
0: being rude and sensitive is a bad combination.
1: It's really annoying for a lot of people that work in hospital.
0: Let's find out if I've got both of those things going at max capacity. Up next.
2: Ned, Josh, Knight, C91.3.

0: C91.3, MacArthur's home. You've got Ned and Josh at night.
1: Got hit by something a little interesting today. Okay. Not sure how I feel about it, and that's why it's great to have a show where we can just discuss these things.
2: Openly discuss your problems.
1: I got called Dahl in a customer service scenario twice.
2: Okay.
1: Twice. Once would have been just, oh, force of habit. That's what I call everybody I deal with. Twice was like, oh, no, I've now looked you in the face and have made the decision to say that again.
2: This is what I've decided your nickname is going to
1: by be. By a lady who I guarantee was maybe 5 or 6 years younger than me.
2: Yeah, that's not ideal.
1: No, and the only reason I wanted to bring this up is because for me, the only way that's appropriate is if she thinks I'm really old.
2: Yeah. Dahl is like a... I would say if you have a pensioner's discount, you get called Dahl a lot.
1: Yep, that's fine. But I would also say that for someone younger than you calling you Dahl, it only works that way because I get called Dahl all the time by like an older customer service person.
2: Yeah.
1: And I love it because it feels like it's like, oh, yeah, no, that's like kind of what my mum would say to me or something like that. But yeah, beautiful. It's like, yeah, but someone younger than you, am I old man Jenkins now? Do I look like I've come down for the paper and my lotto ticket?
2: Yeah,
1: like,
2: exactly.
1: You calling me, Dahl, you're younger than me.
2: Yeah, my auntie Shez is a considerable amount older than I am.
1: Yes.
2: I don't think she could argue with that. I don't think she would like it phrased that way.
1: I don't think maths can argue with that. No, she just is.
2: I just think that she would probably say to me, Neddy, because she's the only person on earth I tolerate calling me Neddy.
1: Yeah.
2: You could be nicer about that.
1: Oh, yeah.
2: And I would say, sure, whatever.
1: Yep. Mm-hmm.
2: She calls me Dahl.
1: There you go. Yep.
2: And I love it.
1: Yep.
2: It's like a blanket of a word. It makes me feel very at home. It makes me feel peaceful.
1: Teachers used to say that sometimes.
2: Dahl. Like, come on, Dahl.
1: Come on, Dahl. No, right. Come on. What do we do? Look, it's an older.
2: Stop chewing on your erasers, Dahl.
1: Stop eating glue, Dahl. It's a younger.
2: Put that scissor back,
1: it's
2: Dahl.
1: It's a younger. It's an older to a younger.
2: Yep.
1: Not a younger to an older.
2: No.
1: Because it's a younger to a way older. And if she looked me in the eye the second time and went, oh, yeah, he's ancient.
2: Yeah. I don't think so.
1: No.
2: Well, you are going. You're going a little grey.
1: I am. And that's what I'm self-conscious about.
2: Now that I'm thinking about it, it actually kind of does sort of check out a little bit.
1: Do you think? What am I doing wrong with my posture?
2: It's just not great.
1: What should I do?
2: You also, you are leaning into dressing a bit older, like an older man.
1: What do you mean?
2: Like you're wearing a lot of sweats. Like I see you and my opa in a lot of the same kind of gear. Like
1: okay.
2: A baggy sweater to
1: hide a bit of pudge.
2: Hide a bit of boobage.
1: Yeah, yeah.
2: Mm-hmm. You're wearing a track pant because it's like, oh, I can't be bothered.
1: A lot of the youths are wearing track pants everywhere.
2: Not like, the same way
1: grey
2: you are.
1: Grey sweats.
2: Not the same way you are.
1: Okay, all right.
2: You're wearing them out of convenience just in case you're mm-hmm. like, oh, I can't figure out a zip.
3: A zipper is just too much sometimes.
1: Oh, okay, Dahl. All right, Dahl.
3: If I get the buckle in there, oh, God, Dahl.
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0: It is your Tuesday night on MacArthur's Home, C91.3. You got Ned and Josh at night.
1: I was considering watching a movie that I do not like the other day because I was like, maybe I'm giving it too much of a bad rap.
0: Yeah.
1: Because it is one of the greatest movies, such a spectacle that I was like, maybe I just.
0: I already know what movie you're talking about.
1: What?
0: You're talking about Titanic, aren't you?
1: I am.
0: Yeah.
1: I do not care for that movie.
0: No, you don't. You don't.
1: In any kind of
0: it's
1: a way.
0: It's so funny because last week on the show, I went on, I listened back to it. I went on a deranged rant about Avatar and how much I hate Avatar.
1: Yep.
0: Can we both just now, in this moment, agree that Terminator 2 is a phenomenal movie?
1: I think James Cameron is massively overrated.
0: I agree.
1: Nothing will take away from Terminator 2.
0: Terminator 2 is a great
1: movie. Terminator 2 is one of the best movies.
0: That's the olive branch.
1: Yeah, exactly.
0: Okay?
1: But olive would go as far as to say Aliens is phenomenal.
0: It's a great movie.
1: But
0: I enjoy Titanic and you don't.
1: I hate Titanic. Yeah, I really do not care for
0: it.
1: Did
0: you watch it again?
1: I watched a bit of it and then I was like,
0: nah, you gotta give it the whole.
1: I tried and I was like, God, this is so boring. I got to, as Billy Zane starts to cotton on, he's like, I've been left behind.
0: That's really, it's just several points in the movie.
1: No, and it's just after, what's her name? Phenomenal actress. I forget her name.
0: Kathy Bates.
1: Kathy Bates.
0: Yeah.
1: Kathy Bates starts like giving it to him a little bit harder than before. Like she's like, she kind of realizes Rose and Jack are. Pretty smitten, and then she's
0: and
1: like,
0: Cal's a piece of shit.
1: Cal,
0: so she starts
1: chilling out.
0: Yeah, I know what you're talking about.
1: And I was like, this is just very boring. I was like, you know what? I don't even care to stick around to see people fall off the boat. Like, I'm out of here. I'm done.
0: So, can I ask?
1: Yeah.
0: And I need you to be more articulate than boring.
1: Sure.
0: What is the issue with it? Because it is pretty universally considered a classic.
1: Yeah.
0: The love story is like Gone with the Wind style,
1: sure.
0: Theatrical, and like lots of people. Like it for lots of different reasons. You seem to hate it for all different reasons.
1: Hate it for the reasons that people seem to love it, which is why it's confusing.
0: Mm-hmm.
1: And I know that this is a Family Guy joke, but like truly it insists upon itself. As a movie, it's like, get a load of this.
0: Yeah, but at the time, you've got to remember too that at the time, a lot of that spectacle had not been seen that convincing.
1: When did it come out?
0: 1997.
1: So by this point, Jurassic Park's already out.
0: Yes, but that was very different. This was a whole world.
1: Jurassic Park, I think, by the way, is one of the best movies ever made.
0: I agree.
1: And then it's like, you can't come up with a ship 4 years later and be like, get a load
0: of this.
1: Look
0: at the spectacle of it.
1: I kind of also...
0: Combined with the emotional compellingness. Because Jurassic Park didn't have a... soaring love story that ran through it.
1: I would disagree. Between Laura Dern and the Velociraptors.
0: Between John Hammond and money. That was the capitalism.
1: Between me and Jeff Goldblum.
0: fair call. No, you just need to do better than it's boring.
1: I understand. It just doesn't, nothing of it grabs me. I don't care about Jack and Rose.
0: Mm.
1: I think, honestly, he's better off without her.
0: Yeah.
1: And quite frankly, in a lot of ways, she's better off without him.
0: Yeah.
1: Because she was going to marry into a life of...
0: Well, she would have been on a lifeboat, first and foremost.
1: 100%. She would have
0: had to go for a swim.
1: Billy Zane would have been... I always forget, though, when I watch it. I tell you what, then I hate this angle of it.
0: Yeah.
1: I hate it doesn't... Like, it starts with the old lady telling the story.
0: Yeah.
1: That's what I hate. Like, already I don't like that they've put a hat on a hat with that. Just tell me about Jack and Rose. Why have I got to have the initial thing with, what's his name?
0: She is Rose.
1: I know she is Rose, but why am I having to learn about her as an old woman? I just sort of want this story just to be on the Titanic. I don't like that it keeps cutting back. Also, if someone tried to tell me any story that went for over 3 hours, I would kick them overboard.
0: So the reason that part's in the movie is because he wanted to go down and film the Titanic. So they needed to actually give James Cameron. That's the reason he made the movie. He literally was a kid who wanted to play with a toy and then created a work reason to play with the toy.
1: It could not insist upon itself more. Old mate was just like, God, what am I going to do? How am I going to justify this to the tax department? I need to do something about this.
0: I will say the only thing that I concur with you on, don't throw the necklace overboard.
1: No,
0: oh my God, what an angry, angry moment.
1: Didn't even get to that part, but I'm actually kind of glad. Because
0: you'd be furious.
1: What is the guy's name? Not Bill Pullman, like the dude who's at the...
0: I've been trying to think about it the whole time. I can't remember the actor's name. It's not
1: Bill
0: Pullman.
1: That's a real shame.
0: It's the other one.
1: He passed away.
0: He did. It's the other one. It's the one James Cameron thought he'd cast as him.
1: Yeah, he's like, you're a cool guy.
0: He's what an arrogant maniac.
2: Ned and Josh at night. C91.3.

0: That brings us to the end of a Tuesday evening here. You've got Ned and Josh at night. Well, you had. We're going to leave.
1: Yeah, we're done. This is it.
0: The studio.
1: If you just tuned in now, fortunately for you, there is a podcast that we do that has hundreds of episodes.
0: Hundreds of episodes. If you thought, geez, I'd like to hear a little bit more of those boys, go and nauseate yourself with the sheer amount of audio that you can hear it at the Ned and Josh podcast.
1: I dare you to try and get through all of it. Also, if you're starting it, I think it starts on an incredibly sad note.
0: It does. It starts just after we were fired from our old radio jobs and we cry. So you can go and have a bit of a listen to that.
1: As a matter of fact,
0: lovely to be back on the radio.
1: Obviously,
0: days.
1: This is a lot happier than it was on the first. If you are going back and listening, skip episode zero.
0: Yeah, do that.
1: Know us first before you get to hear us at our worst.
0: Anyway, guys, have a fantastic Tuesday night. Bye bye.
1: See ya.
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1: For Mount Annan and Campbelltown, Narellan Road has a little bit of traffic in both directions on both approaches to the Hume Motorway. Only minor traffic and no big hold-ups, but there are some roadwork zones for those on-ramps from Narellan Road onto the Hume Motorway in both directions. The 40k zones will be wrapping up at about 5am. Bob Jane T-Mart's end of financial year price buster sale is on now. The savings are huge and they won't be beaten with their best tyre price guarantee. 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That's the latest traffic, MacArthur's C91.3.
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1: The Hume Motorway is a clear run in north or southbound direction in between Narellan Road and the M5-M7 interchange. You're headed further north on the M7. There's no hassles or hold-ups from Currajong Road through to Elizabeth Drive and Citybound on the M5 motorway. A couple of morning roadwork zones have wrapped up and your travel time is still on track. It'll take you about 15 minutes to get from Preston through to the main tunnel entry in Kingsgrove. 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That's the latest traffic, MacArthur's C91.3.
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1: In Campbelltown, reports of a breakdown. It's on the Morrissey Bypass northbound on the approach to Broughton Street. In Campbelltown, Narellan Road has only a little bit of light traffic in either direction between Gilchrist Drive and Appin Road. Appin Road looking all clear if you're heading down the coast, and the Hume Motorway, no problems northbound from Narellan Road to the M5, M7 interchange. 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That's the latest traffic we cover. 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
0: Ali Redondo. MacArthur Breakfast. MacArthur's home. C91.3.
3: Good morning, everybody. Welcome to Wednesday.
4: Morning.
3: Hey, it's Wednesday. You're halfway there. Lock in for that. Bit chilly this morning, isn't it? Tell you what, that's not the worst thing that's going to happen. Eggs are about to go up. Now, I don't want to start the day with something that's negative. But with the pending bird flu outbreak, price of eggs is going to go up. Remember last time the price of eggs went up?
4: Oh, yeah.
3: And it was like you couldn't get eggs.
4: Yes, I do remember that.
3: In the supermarket. Everywhere. It was like they were a very rare commodity trying to find the egg. And then you went to the cafe and they were like, right, we'll put that up by $4. So all of a sudden your little brunch went up by $4 or $5. You're like, well, I'm not getting eggs.
4: I can't do this anymore.
3: So then everyone started eating avocado. And then all of a sudden, if you ate avocado, you're rich. Remember that? They were just fully giving it to millennials. They were like, oh, the millennials don't care about houses. They just buy avocado. It's like, oh, God, give us something.
4: Avo on toast.
3: Something to look forward to, man. Yeah. A bit of balsamic glaze. Never hurt anybody.
4: Oh, that is good.
3: So, yeah, there you go. Watch for that. Mm. And you know the funny part of that is, I don't even buy eggs.
4: Don't you? You don't eat eggs at home? You rarely do, or?
3: I don't really cook, to be honest. I'm not a cooker. If I'm going to have breakfast, I Uber it. Don't think I'm rich. I'm not. There's some great deals on Uber One. Honestly, it's like one of those meals is two for me.
4: Yeah, well, there you go. And you never pay full retail, so don't worry about it.
3: Anyway, lock in for price of eggs on the rise. Yeah. Tell what else is on the rise. My visits to the optometrist. Now, I don't want to talk about age. But you get to a certain age. Have you noticed that you just up close vision just completely obliterates? It just goes. Like, I can't read anything up close anymore.
4: It's true. You struggle, man. I've tried to show you something the other day. You didn't know I wrote down.
3: Listen, this is starting to sound condescending coming from you. Because you're 25, hey, or whatever you are.
4: I have the personal experience. I've seen you struggle with this. That's all it is.
3: But, you know, I sort of was like, nah, don't worry about it. Yeah. I'm a very much don't worry about it person.
4: You do. You say it all the time.
3: Particularly in circumstances where I should worry about it.
4: Yes.
3: I just throw it to the wayside.
4: And I've told you many times, get a check, brother.
3: It's gotten to that point. I think I've already told you this, how I had to buy readers. Readers are those magnifying glasses. So I got 5 pairs of those and they're just scattered. There's 2 here, there's 1 in my car, there's 2 at home, so on and so forth. And I've had to start bringing them out because I'm getting like a beauty product, for instance. Can't read the directions. Like, oh, God, I've got to put the readers on. Or I bought this little, what are they called, that you season your food with? Oh, like a seasoning thing? I don't know. I had all this stuff mixed in it, and I wanted to know what was actually in it. I'm like, can't read it.
4: You wouldn't have a clue what was in it.
3: So I'm getting about, like, putting the readers on. It does something to your ego. It does. Just something to you, because you start thinking, okay, so I'm not immortal. Like, you know, this is really going to start running out, this machine. Got to start looking after it.
4: Have you popped them on in public yet? Or is this sort of just like
3: no.
4: an in private?
3: I refuse. I refuse to do it in public.
4: Yeah, because...
3: Oh, you know what I've started doing? I did it on Saturday I went to lunch with a mate. She's 10 years younger than me. So we're looking at the menus and I went, in my head, can't bloody see what this says. And there was heaps of people around. It was like a busy restaurant. So I was like... Can't let people know that I can't see what it says. Nobody cared, by the way, but in my head, just in case they were looking at me struggling to read it. So she was a bit late. Anyway, I'm like, I can't read that. So she sat down and I was like, hey, what do you want? She goes, oh, let's have a look. So she had a look and she goes, I reckon we get the halloumi. I'm going to get the halloumi and I'm going to get the toasted sandwich. I went, yep, get that for me too.
4: That works. Whatever you want. You know what? Whatever you want is fine.
3: I was like, please don't say fish. Please don't say fish.
4: Anything but fish would have been green lights.
3: Like, whatever you pick, I'm going with it, sister. So I have no idea what that menu says. And I can't do the thing my parents do where they take a photo and then they blow it. I can't be doing that.
4: Oh, you're not doing that.
3: I was local, mate. Dude, I got a rep to protect.
4: Yeah,
3: although
4: right.
3: I'm telling you now that I'm quite...

0: 5:43 in the AM. Time to say good morning to our EMRs, our early morning risers.
1: Here's to Ali Redondo's early morning risers.
2: Good morning.
0: Well, how to do? Very chilly start. It's currently 3 degrees. Feels like 1.7. It will get quite hot today, though. It's going to go up to 20 degrees. Slight chance of showers. Tomorrow, rain and 16. Possible showers and 17 across your weekend. So lock in for winter. Coming up, your chance to win a family pass to see the new Minions and Monsters movie, which hits cinemas on Thursday. But if you haven't heard the hype, we're on the search for MacArthur's Best Pie. It's called the Best Of Series. I do it every year, and we're looking for the best pie because who doesn't in winter want a nice, steaming, hot, pastry-filled emblem of love?
2: Oh, wow.
0: There's a sauce on there. Smash that in. It's real good. Maybe have yourself a sip of chocolate milk. Sip's a weird word, isn't it? It's a very masculine sip, yeah. Is it? Want a sip? I don't think I ever say that.
2: Yeah.
0: You want a sip of this? Sip's not a word I'm using.
3: I use skull, I think. If I want to have a sip of somebody else's drink.
0: Of course you would. You've got no self-control.
3: It's like, give us a skull. Give us a skull. That's what I say.
0: Yeah.
3: Give us a skull.
0: Want a sip of this?
3: Yeah, I never say sip. Sip is not in my vocab.
0: Give us a sip. Nah.
3: No, I don't think I say it. Give us a sip. I don't
0: only use with children?
3: Yeah, maybe it is. Because, you know, sippy cup, that's like a baby's thing, isn't it?
0: You still using one of those?
3: I know, not in a while. Not in a while. Although somebody compared my drink bottle to a sippy cup the other day. I thought it was quite rude. Because I sort of suck it from the top.
0: Your generation in your drink bottles is out of control, man.
3: We do love a bit of water, don't we?
0: Jack's drink bottle, and it's sort of cute. I'm not bagging him. It's sort of cute. Yeah. It's a koala. So when you put it up to your face, it makes you look like a koala.
3: Koala's got a koala's nose and mouth, yeah. So it's called a koala for that reason. Yeah. It's good.
0: How much extra did you pay for that?
3: It's pretty exy, I think. But it's double insulated. I mean, you know.
0: Oh, yeah.
3: Think of the
0: benefits. Need that in winter.
3: Yeah, you do.
0: It's to keep it cold, is what you're saying?
3: Of course, it's important. You need to. Yeah. But it's good for summer.
0: How much you pay for that?
3: You're talking 50 plus.
0: What?
3: Yeah, you're talking 50 plus.
0: That's
3: what you have to do to get those good quality bottles.
0: Wow.
3: Like you talk Frank Green, Stanley. It's still around that 40 to 60 range.
0: I'm never paying for one of those.
3: Yeah.
0: Absolutely not. Maybe Kmart, throw down 10, 15 bucks.
3: Yeah.
0: I'm not paying 50, 60 bucks for a drink bottle, mate. You've got to be kidding.
3: And that's the thing. I have tried those Kmart ones and they're still pretty good. Like, they're probably just as good as the...
0: What sort of thought process goes into...
3: I like
0: buying
3: the look
0: a drink
3: of it.
0: Bottle that looks like a koala.
3: I like the look of it. Yeah. And I also like the convenience of it. It's got a handle. You can walk it around and, you know, it's good. It's convenient.
0: I don't know. It's funny. We just weren't as hydrated as your generation.
3: Yeah.
0: I never remember walking around with a drink bottle ever.
3: Yeah, okay.
0: Ever.
3: It's weird.
0: We were like Indiana Jones in the desert, mate. Going up to the Bublo. There's just one drop left. Trying to get that in. I was like, you know, you cough and like desert dust comes out. I don't remember walking around. We drink bottles. I'm not saying there's anything wrong with it.
3: Of course.
0: That's not what I'm saying. I'm just saying I don't relate to that experience.
3: I need to be ready at all times. Water in my hand, you know. I think it's also a distraction thing. I think it's part of that as well, you know.
0: From?
3: I don't know. Just like if I'm feeling a little bit, like, you know, if I'm feeling a little bit awkward, like that's something to do with your hands and, you know, you're distracted. I don't know what it is.
0: I don't know. That makes sense.
3: Yeah.
0: It's like,
3: a fidget spinner or a fidget toy or something.
0: Yeah, they cost you 60 bucks.
3: Yeah,
0: make sure
3: you
0: look like a koala.
3: Yeah,
0: ticking all the boxes.
3: Double insulated.
0: Anyway, so we're down to the finals of MacArthur's Best Pie. So we took your votes to see who should be in the finals, and Waminda Bakery and Appen Bakery are the two finalists. So they are currently fighting for ultimate domination. So if you'd like to put your vote, make your vote count, head to our Facebook page, and, we're going to announce the winner tomorrow. So Appen Bakery, Waminda Bakery, who has the best pie? Only you can vote for the winner.
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0: Now, because I made you sit through drink bottle chat.
3: That's fair enough.
0: I'm going to give you the chance to go to the movies on us. We've got a family pass to see Minions and Monsters. Hitting cinemas Thursday. It's a story of how the Minions conquered Hollywood, became movie stars, lost everything, unleashed monsters onto the world, and then banded together to try and save the planet from the mayhem they just created. It's got Christoph Waltz in it as one of the voice actors. I love that bloke.
3: Yeah.
0: He's a great actor.
3: One of the greats, man.
0: You can check out the preview on c913.com.au. But if you'd like a family pass to see Minions and Monsters, call me 46289913. Could be one of the first to see it. All you have to do is tell me what we were just talking about. The thing that Jack carries around and paid like $300 for, I don't know, something ridiculous like that. 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
3: In Campbelltown, there's reports of a breakdown. It's northbound on the Moroxley Bypass, just on the approach to Broughton Street, only causing minor congestion so far. Through Currens Hill, Narellan Road has a little bit of traffic moving from Tramway Drive in the direction of the Hume Motorway. Only minor traffic so far, and the Hume Motorway is still in good shape. Northbound or southbound from Narellan Road to the M5, M7 interchange. Southbound on the Hume Motorway, there's the 80k roadwork zone to look out for, and that's just past Douglas Park Drive on the approach to Picton Road. 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
2: Brad from Wilton, good morning, mate.
3: G'day, Ali, how are you?
2: Oh, not too bad. So do you have a drink bottle or what? Oh, no, I just gave you the answer.
3: No. No, mate, I'm old school like you.
2: Yeah, I'm not knocking it. I'm just finding it hard to understand why you'd want to carry that around, you know?
3: Yeah, absolutely.
2: Yeah, well, chance for you to win tickets to the Minions. All we have to do is answer the question, Brad. What were we just talking about?
3: The drink bottle, the koala drink bottle.
2: Dear, I made that really hard. Well done! You'll be one of the first to see the Minions and Monsters in cinemas Thursday.
3: Oh, awesome. Thanks, guys.
2: Have a great day, mate.
3: You too.
2: More chances to win tickets to the Minions and Monsters movie. We'll give them away later in the show, so keep on listening.

0: Diesel will never miss your water. Dedicated to the Gen Zs and their drink bottles. Ah, you're keeping Stanley and Stanley Company, the drink bottle. They're sitting there going, this is great. These kids are great. Matt, have you seen me walking around with a crushed Woolies spring water? That's where I'm sitting. That's my capacity.
1: That's fair enough, mate.
0: That's what my paycheck will allow. Must be good not paying rent.
1: Oh, it's great. Oh, it's great.
0: Whitney Houston's on the way, Jelly Roll. I can hear you in my head, in my bed when I'm dreaming. Timber Trap. Our tradie tunes just around the corner and tickets to the Eagles tribute show. It's happening Friday night at West. We'll throw in dinner as well. That's happening after 6:30.
2: Wake up. Brekkie could be good for me.
3: MacArthur Breakfast. 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Ali Redondo. C91.3. What will it be this week for the Tigers?
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7: The Hume Motorway northbound has a little bit of traffic building up on the approach to the M5, M7 interchange. It is getting a little busier on the M5 motorway city bound. You'll hit some minor congestion from Preston's through to Currajong Road, and there is reports of a breakdown in Reevesby just before the River Road, adding to some morning traffic headed city bound. In Campbelltown, reports of a breakdown on the Moroxley Bypass. It's northbound just on the approach to Broughton Street. Nominations are now open for the 2027 Australian of the Year Awards. Who inspires you? Nominate now at australianoftheyear.org. That's the latest traffic, MacArthur's C91.3.
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8: Good morning, I'm Sasha Foote. The construction industry says the federal government's deal with the Greens to pass its tax reforms is disappointing. As part of the deal, investors will not be able to evade the capital gains tax increase by buying a property through a self-managed super fund. Existing homes purchased this way will not be affected. Melissa Byrne from the Master Builders Association says the laws will hurt the construction sector.
9: By clearing the path for tax hikes on housing, this agreement will be a hit to construction jobs, activity and housing supply while driving up rents.
8: France has experienced its hottest day on record as a heat wave lingers over Europe and the UK. French officials have confirmed 40 people have drowned in the country since Thursday as temperatures hover above 40 degrees. London is also bracing for a 40-degree day tomorrow, with residents asking to take precautions. The International Maritime Organization is coordinating a plan to evacuate more than 11,000 seafarers stranded in the Strait of Hormuz. The UN agency says they're working with nations in the region, including Iran and the United States, to support their safe exit from the critical waterway. There are fears the deadly H5 bird flu has crossed the WA border into South Australia. Two dead sub-Antarctic seabirds have been found in South Australia on the same coastline. Birds carrying the H5N1 virus washed up in Western Australia. They're now undergoing testing, results to be determined in the coming days. Experts say a controversial weed killer is safe to use if the correct advice is followed. After a lengthy review, Australia's chemical regulator has imposed new limits on the use of paraquat. The product is banned in 67 countries over previous links to Parkinson's disease. Australian Pesticides and Veterinary Medicines Authority spokesperson Scott Hansen says it can be used safely with restrictions.
10: The APVMA decision keeps paraquat and diquat available, but with much tighter restrictions, including significantly lower application rates and improved protections for those who actually have to handle the chemicals.
8: And legendary Australian musician Daryl Braithwaite is stepping back from live performances. The Horses singer has taken to social media to call time on his six decades in the business.
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8: Checking sport. Cristiano Ronaldo has responded to criticism of the FIFA World Cup with two goals and Portugal's 5-0 win over Uzbekistan. It takes his side to the top of its group ahead of Colombia's second match against the Democratic Republic of Congo. Still to come this morning, England takes on Ghana before Panama plays Croatia. Stephen Crichton will once again line up at 5-8 for the Bulldogs, named in the number 6 jersey for Friday night's battle with the Titans on the Gold Coast. That is the latest. I'm Sasha Ford.
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0: Looking at tops of 20 degrees today. Chance of fog this morning. Also some light showers. It's a chilly start though. Currently 4 degrees. 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
1: 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Now she's got a torch.
0: The Share the Warmth Winter Charity Appeal is on right now. And on the phone this morning, I've got one of the organisers, Christy Jones. Good morning.
2: Good morning, Ali. 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
0: So you're from Douglas Park Takeaway and you guys are collecting essentials for the winter appeal. And how long does that go for?
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0: And who will benefit from the donations, Christy?
2: Local families, so all of it will go to Turning Point at Camden.
0: And what sort of items are you looking for the community to donate?
2: So I say to people, just think winter. So blankets, quilts, sheets, jackets, scarves, gloves, beanies and non-perishable food items.
0: And what made you guys both get behind this?
2: We do a lot of charity work. I guess this was just more community-based for us.
0: So if people wanted to get involved, Christy, where can they drop off donations?
2: So come on down and see us at Douglas Park Takeaway. And just across the road, the guys at Fidgety Frogs Early Learning Centre, both of us taking donations.
0: So they can drop all their stuff there and you guys will then give it to Turning Point in Camden.
2: Yeah. So our aim is to fill the Fidgety Frog bus to the brim as much as we can jam into it and the Douglas Park Takeaway ute, and then we'll both take it on down to the centre.
0: All right, good stuff. Share the Warmth Winter Charity Appeal. We've got Christy from Douglas Park Takeaway on the phone. Thank you, Christy, and good luck with it.
2: No worries. Thanks, Ali. Thanks, Pete.
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0: You're on MacArthur Breakfast on C91.3. And if you don't know, he's hot on the press at the moment because he's divorcing his wife, Bunny. Now, there's been lots of speculation about it. Everyone's talking about it, particularly over in the US where his fans are just in the masses. But he held a concert recently and he said this.
1: Me and my wife are best friends. We will always be best friends. We just got off the phone earlier today. Nobody cheated on nobody. She just did a whole podcast about it. You can go watch it. Every word of it is the truth. That will be my best friend forever. This is the only time I will ever speak about it. Bunny, I love you, baby. Thank you for those 10 years. They were incredible. Thank you for the next 10 years of friendship and 20 beyond that.
0: Can't believe everything you read. Ha! What a concept.
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4: Your morning trip into Liverpool is looking like a busy one. There's reports of a breakdown on the Hume Motorway southbound just near Riley Street, and also traffic lights are flashing yellow at the corner of Macquarie Street and Peary Street. The Hume Motorway northbound has got some traffic building up on the approach to the M5, M7 interchange, and also there's some traffic building citybound on the M5 motorway. Your current travel time from Preston through to Kingsgrove is about 23 minutes. If you're headed for the trains this morning, just a heads up that the trains aren't running between Sydenham and Waterloo on the M1 Northwest Bankstown line. 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
3: Oh, time to lean, time to cling.
0: Tradie today was inspired by some sad news. After a career spanning nearly 60 years, Australian music legend Darryl Braithwaite has announced he's retiring from live performances. At 77, he said it's become increasingly difficult for him to sing comfortably due to physical and vocal challenges, and he doesn't feel that performing live brings him the same joy. Oh, mate, this song brings me joy. How's that? You messed about, I called you up. How's that? There's a part of me that has died inside, Daz. Like, I understand why you're doing it, mate, and hats off to you. You've served your time. You've done it for the people. We applaud you, but always wanted to see this live. Love this song.
4: What a
0: shame. I don't know why, because I don't like sport, but I love this song. It's just the whole, it's almost a bit like musical, like a
4: theatrical,
0: like Rocky Horror or something. Like, it's, you know, it's got that sort of vibe to it.
4: It does.
0: And I really like it. Anyway, I played this recently, so I can't play it again right now, but I just thought I'd play enough of it that I felt like I've heard.
4: Satisfied.
0: That's real good. And, you know, I don't even like sherbet. I mean, the group's all right, but, like, the stuff that you put in your mouth, what's that about?
4: The lolly.
0: That's weird, man. What is it? It's like a powder. It's full of sugar and it makes you zing. It's a zingy powder.
4: It's a soury
0: not
4: thing.
0: Not into that.
4: Yeah, no, not for me either.
0: Now, this is probably his biggest tune ever. Back to 1991. It got to one in Australia. It's the Horses.

0: Horses, that was your tradie tune on C91.3. Hats off to you, Daz. If you missed out, he's going to stop. He's retiring from live performances. So he's 77. He's sort of said, that's it, calling it quits. Mate, that's cool, man. 77, you know, sit back. Take a load off now. Thank you very much for that song, because if that doesn't remind you of singing a few brewskis at a pub, well, I don't know what
1: does. Oh, yeah, it does. I used to sing that pubs all the time when I was a cover, you know, cover guy.
0: Yeah, but you are actually a singer-songwriter. I just mean that I could be out with friends and then that comes on and I'm like, oh, what a song, what a tune. Yeah. Everybody together now.
1: I mean, it's such an easy hack. If you want the pub to sing along with you, just pop that on. Seriously, it's all you need to do. It's pretty easy.
0: Yeah, just pop that on. How'd you make that sound uncool? How does he do it, everybody? How?
1: That's what I do here.
0: Hey, do you know, so Daryl Braithwaite was obviously the lead singer of Sherbet, and they were massive in the UK with this. Then they tried to break into the US market, and they changed their name to the Sherbs.
1: Are you kidding?
0: I love that. The Sherbs.
1: Okay, the Sherbs. Not bad.
0: I don't think it worked for them. Oh. And they had fans, like you know, Taylor Swift has Swifties.
1: Oh, of course.
0: A Sherbet's fans were called the Sherbets.
1: The Sherbets, right.
0: There wasn't a lot of thought put into that.
1: Come on.
0: Hey, but we love the song, so we overlook it, you know? You know when you like someone, so you overlook things? Timber Traps on the way. We'll update your traffic news and weather. And speaking of classics, I've got tickets to go and see the Ultimate Eagles Legacy Tribute Show. They're playing Friday nights at West Leagues. That's next.
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11: The Hume Motorway northbound is getting busy early on and traffic building on the approach to the M5-M7 interchange. The M5 motorway is moving slow citybound from the interchange in Prestons through to Henry Lawson Drive after an earlier incident. Your current travel time from Prestons through to Kingsgrove is about half an hour. In Liverpool, there are traffic lights flashing yellow, and that's the corner of Macquarie Street and Peary Street. Unlock a Volkswagen deal this end of financial year, like the MY25 Tiguan Life, from $44,990 drive away. 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That's the latest traffic, MacArthur's C91.3.
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12: Good morning, I'm Sasha Foote. The construction industry says the federal government's deal with the Greens to pass its tax reforms is disappointing. As part of the deal, investors will not be able to evade the capital gains tax increase by buying a property through a self-managed super fund. Existing homes purchased this way will not be affected. Melissa Byrne from the Master Builders Association says the laws will hurt the construction sector.
13: By clearing the path for tax hikes on housing, this agreement will be a hit to construction jobs, activity and housing supply while driving up rent.
12: France has experienced its hottest day on record as a heat wave lingers over Europe and the UK. French officials have confirmed 40 people have drowned in the country since Thursday as temperatures hover above 40 degrees. London is also bracing for a 40-degree day tomorrow, with residents asking to take precautions. The International Maritime Organization is coordinating a plan to evacuate more than 11,000 seafarers stranded in the Strait of Hormuz. The UN agency says they're working with nations in the region, including Iran and the United States, to support their safe exit from the critical waterway. There are fears the deadly H5 bird flu has crossed the WA border into South Australia. Two dead sub-Antarctic seabirds have been found in South Australia on the same coastline birds carrying the H5N1 virus washed up in Western Australia. They're now undergoing testing, results to be determined in the coming days. Experts say a controversial weed killer is safe to use if the correct advice is followed. After a lengthy review, Australia's chemical regulator has imposed new limits on the use of paraquat. The product is banned in 67 countries over previous links to Parkinson's disease. Australian Pesticides and Veterinary Medicines Authority spokesperson Scott Hansen says it can be used safely with restrictions.
14: The APVMA decision keeps paraquat and diquat available, but with much tighter restrictions, including significantly lower application rates and improved protections for those who actually have to handle the chemicals.
12: And legendary Australian musician Daryl Braithwaite is stepping back from live performances. The Horses singer has taken to social media to call time on his six decades in the business.
5: C91.3 Sport. 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
12: Checking sport. Lord Cristiano Ronaldo has responded to criticism of the FIFA World Cup with two goals and Portugal's 5-0 win over Uzbekistan. It takes his side to the top of its group ahead of Colombia's second match against the Democratic Republic of Congo. Still to come this morning, England takes on Ghana before Panama plays Croatia. Stephen Crichton will once again line up at 5-8 for the Bulldogs, named in the number 6 jersey for Friday night's battle with the Titans on the Gold Coast. That is the latest. I'm Sasha Foot.
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0: Mostly sunny today, tops of 20 degrees. Chance of a shower. It's still pretty chilly though. It's currently 3 degrees. You're on C91.3.

0: sweet disposition. You're on MacArthur Breakfast on C91.3. 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
0: The Ultimate Eagles Legacy Tribute Show is happening this Friday at West League Club. Kicks off at 7:30. They've got an unforgettable stage presence. Now, I have not seen this particular tribute show, but I have been to an Eagles tribute show. They're a good time, man, because normally they'll pop out a bit of Glenn Frey and a bit of, what's that bloke, the other bloke, yes. Boys of Summer?
2: Yeah, Don Henley. Yeah, Don Henley as well.
0: Yeah, they'll pop out some of those hits.
2: Oh, that's great.
0: It's a little bit of everything.
2: Yeah, that's,
0: you know,
2: what you want.
0: It's really good. So I've got a double pass to go and check them out Friday night, and we'll throw in dinner as well. So we're playing Birds the Word. We've taken a word out of a well-known Eagles song. You've just got to tell me which word we've replaced with a bird noise. This isn't hard. Okay. The hardest thing is to listen to the bird noise, to be completely honest. See what I mean? All right. If you know the answer, which word did we replace? Surely I don't have to do that again.
2: Oh, no. Come on.
0: All right, I'll do it again. All right, what word do we take out and replace with a bird? If you know the answer and you want the tickets and dinner, 46289913.

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1: The Hume Motorway has a little bit of traffic building northbound on the approach to the M5, M7 interchange. That makes your travel time northbound on the Hume Motorway from Narellan Road to Preston's about 15 minutes. Further citybound on the M5, a fair bit of traffic. Your current travel time citybound from Preston's through to the main tunnel entry in Kingsgrove is about half an hour. Northbound on the M7 motorway, you'll have no problems, no hassles or holdups from Currajong Road up to Elizabeth Drive. What can you do in 2 minutes? 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That's the latest traffic, MacArthur's C91.3.
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2: Stephen from Bradbury. You like the Eagles, mate?
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2: 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All right, Stephen. 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

0: 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One of these nights, you're at MacArthur Breakfast on C91.3. Certainly does sound like a Friday night. Really. Just walking around the house having that playing. It's a good vibe. Really is. Just really slows down your nervous system, you know. Big fan of the Eagles. Not the bird. Bird's sort of screechy. But the band. I mean.
1: That is a screechy bird.
0: Screechy bird.
1: Man.
0: Coming up, Teddy Swims. And look, I've got a story that'll prove nobody cares about British politics. That's next.
2: Bamboozled? Befuddled? Bedazzled? Oh, I've got it. Bamboozled.

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0: Teddy Swims. You're on MacArthur Breakfast on C91.3. And, well, I have a story that proves nobody cares about British politics. Now they should, because it's their sixth Prime Minister changeover in a decade. I'm sure we all know that Keir Starmer called it quits yesterday. He said this:
1: I will resign as leader of the Labour Party.
0: Poor bloke. He seemed a bit sad. Anyway, he did the usual speech out the front of 10 Downing Street there, where Larry the Cat was getting about. You know Larry the Cat? The cat that's always there. He thinks he lives there, doesn't he? Anyway, his reign has been longer than most of the prime ministers recently. So hats off to Larry, you know what I'm saying? But the reason that I think nobody cares about British politics is because this is a huge thing. I mean, they're in a bit of trouble, let's just put it that way. And the big news story, apart from the fact that he has resigned, is Tobias Goff, the hot podium guy. Now, what's this about? Well, every time someone comes and talks at the lectern there in front of the door at 10 Downing Street, Tobias is one of the sound technicians, so he has to come and lift the lectern into the middle where they're going to do the shot and set it all up. Now, he's pretty buff. He's a pretty buff bloke. So the internet's just gone mad. They're like, how do we vote him in? The hot podium guy, Tobias. That's all anyone's talking about is Tobias, the hot podium guy. We should probably put a photo of Tobias up in our so you can see for yourself. But I mean, how uninterested are you when you're looking at the sound tech? Lifting the lectern, because he's got to sort of flex when he's lifting it, yes. You know what I mean?
2: But it's such a big monumental moment, and all they're thinking about.
0: What, Tobias?
2: It's Tobias. Jeez.
0: Yeah.
2: I mean, I saw him. He's a good looking fella, not bad.
0: Yeah.
2: But I don't know if he's, you know, taking the attention away from the Prime Minister. I don't know.
0: I'm not sure. He reeks of jealousy.
2: So what that is.
0: You wish you're Tobias.
2: Yeah, well, I wish I had those guns. I do.
0: Yeah. Well, after this whole, Tobias debacle with everyone not caring about Keir and just caring about Tobias, he changed his tune when they said, so you've retired. And he said,
1: that is why I will resign as leader of the Labour Party.
0: It's Tobias. Is it Tobias or Larry the Cat?
2: Yeah, well, I'll take either. Actually, Larry the Cat looks like a lovely cat, by the way. Really placid. Just a lovely fella.
0: The Prime Ministers don't like the attention being taken off him by a cat and a hot podium guy, you know? Claim to fame.
2: Yeah, that's right.
0: He's 42 and he's married. I looked it up.
2: You're all over it.
0: He's been doing some bench presses.
2: He knows what's going on.
0: Yeah. Charlie X is there. XCX is on the way. We'll play Midnight Oil. I can't even speak. And Olivia Dean, Sam Fender. Coming up, our TikTok tune and more winning to be done. Is there?
2: Yeah, eventually there'll be more winning to be done. Eventually. After 8 o'clock.
0: Yeah, we're playing Talk Too Much Trivia after 8 o'clock. Yeah. You can win $200 cash. Yeah. Everyone only cares about
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9: The Hume Motorway northbound has more traffic building from Brooks Road on the run-up to the M5 M7 interchange. The M5 motorway citybound is moving slow and traffic is building from the interchange through to Heathcote Road, and it's heavy either side of Henry Lawson Drive. For Denham Court and Leppington, a busy morning so far in both directions of the Camden Valley Way and a fair bit of traffic in between Heath Road and Ingleburn Road. 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
10: Good morning, I'm Sasha Foote. The federal government will modify its NDIS laws and invite another 2 months of scrutiny over planned changes to the scheme. Labor has agreed to extend an inquiry into the changes as part of a deal with the Greens to get its tax legislation passed. France has experienced its hottest day on record as a heatwave lingers over Europe. Dozens of drowning deaths have been recorded across France and Germany since Thursday. Red heatwave alerts are in place across Spain, Italy and the UK. In a special address at the London Climate Action Week, United Nations Secretary General Antonio Guterres issued this warning.
11: We have just lived through the 11 hottest years ever recorded. And today, this city and far beyond are experiencing the hottest day of the year with higher temperatures to come. London isn't just calling. It's cooking.
10: Omani officials say a temporary corridor is being opened in the Strait of Hormuz to allow stranded vessels to exit the critical waterway. The evacuation of the more than 13,000 seafarers stuck in the Gulf is being managed under an International Maritime Organization plan. A major focus of peace talks between the US and Iran is returning traffic flows to pre-war levels. There's concern a storm forecast to sweep past the coastline of WA could drive more bird flu infected animals to Australia's east coast. Two cases of the H5N1 strain of the virus have been identified in the region. It's believed they've washed up from outbreak hotspots such as Heard Island. New research shows unpaid carers could be $45,000 better off if super was paid on carer payments. A Super Member Council's report has found more than 1 million Australians miss out on super because of the work they do, including those who step out of paid work to care for loved ones. Chief Executive Misha Schubert says the super system is meant to cover everyone.
12: But despite the fact that 17 million Australians get that terrific guarantee of retirement savings being put away to grow into a retirement nest egg for them, there are still some Australians who miss out, and one of those groups is carers.
10: Outgoing British PM Sir Keir Starmer has met with his likely successor Andy Burnham to support an orderly transition of power.
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10: Checking Sport, Ben Hunt insists he's happy to remain Brisbane's Mr. Fix-It after re-signing for another season. The Broncos veteran returns to halfback on Friday night against the Roosters with Adam Reynolds out injured. England is taking on Ghana at the FIFA World Cup. Earlier, Portugal hammered Uzbekistan 5-0, a brace from Cristiano Ronaldo making him the first player to score at 6 World Cups. And Aussies Bernard Tomic and Chris O'Donnell will meet tonight in the second round of qualifying for Wimbledon. That is the latest. I'm Sasha Foote.
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0: Looking at tops of 20 degrees today, mostly sunny, slight chance of shower. Currently, it's a chilly 3 degrees. You're on C91.3. Oh no! is time for TikTok at 7 o'clock. It's where we explore the weird and wonderful world of TikTok. What's trending? What's going viral? What are your TikTok tunes? And this week is all about the World Cup. I called it World Cup Week. There are so many TikToks about the World Cup and I'm absolutely here for it. Now, a bit of a change of pace today. Today's is a bit of a thought starter, you know. Now, obviously, we know the FIFA World Cup, hosted by the US, Canada and Mexico, runs right through to the 19th of July and 104 matches, I believe, in total. And there is 48 countries participating. It's the largest World Cup ever. And it's so nice to see such a melting pot of cultures all together, all getting along, all having a great time. It really is. Like, I'm not going to get too serious about it, but, like, it just proves, mate. Are there any problems? Because we're all getting along real well here.
2: That's right. It's so true.
0: And I do realise that sport is camaraderie and it brings people together, and I do understand that. But, like, 48 countries. Everyone's just having a great time.
2: It's
0: no issues.
2: It's so important. So important to have these events.
0: I haven't heard of any major issues to come out of the World Cup.
2: Yep.
0: Apart from when the Scots drank the pubs dry. Americans are loving the Scots too. We'll talk about that later in the week. But today's TikTok is a party where America, the Netherlands, Mexico and Japan all got together and had a massive street party. And the title says, "Imagine we lived in a world where hate didn't divide us." And I was like, I really like that, man. I really like that. So, I'm not going to cry. I'm sort of hormonal, you know what I mean? I'm getting to that age. It's real tough. So, let's go back to 2006. Good to 19 in Australia. It's Bob Sinclair with World Hold On. It's a really nice little TikTok.
2: It absolutely is.
0: I love it. I look teary-eyed, don't I?
2: Don't cry.
0: I can't afford the lash in, Phil.

0: Ross and Clara and World Hold On. That was your World Cup TikTok on C91.3. Whether you're into the World Cup or not, you've got to appreciate all the content that's coming out of there. It's nice to see, you know, all these happy faces jumping around. It's good stuff. Here's a fun fact. Do you know that all the winners of the World Cup since the first one in 1930, only 8 countries have ever taken the trophy home? And they all fit within a triangle. So the triangle runs from like the top of Europe right down to South America. You've got to see this. We're going to put it up in our story. It's quite uncanny. They all come from this side of the planet.
1: It's nuts.
0: You know?
1: Wild. I didn't know that was a thing.
0: The World Cup triangle. Who do you think's going to take it out? Well, I know you said this the other day, but who do you think?
1: I think it'll probably be France. Argentina maybe as well. But France have got a lot of good players this year. Mbappe is killing it, so...
0: I mean, Messi's.
1: Really good Messi.
0: He's broken world records.
1: Yeah, I know, he has. He's doing really well, Messi.
0: Didn't he score the two goals the other day?
1: Yeah, scored 2 goals. And I think he's second in the tally, I believe. Or he might even be first of most World Cup goals ever.
0: I mean, wouldn't you spew if Messi came down ill? Hey, I'm not putting that juju out there. Yes. Oh, God, I'm not. I didn't say that.
1: Careful.
0: I'm just saying.
1: Careful.
0: I mean, like, you know what I mean? He is the biscuit of the tray, isn't he? He's the good one. He's the ice Vovo of the jar. He's the one you're getting out. Enjoying
1: it. Well, he's treated like a god almost in Argentina, isn't he?
0: Oh, no. Around the world, man.
1: Yeah.
0: It's the biggest sport in the world.
1: Oh, absolutely. Absolutely.
0: So, there you go. So you're saying who?
1: I'm saying maybe France.
0: France.
1: That's who I'm tipping. Who do you reckon? What do you reckon we're done
0: there? Well, I'm only going off... My friend's husband's very into all of this stuff, like, as a job.
1: Yep. Oh, okay. Yeah, right.
0: And he said England.
1: Oh, I'd love to see England win.
0: So I'm going with that.
1: It's coming home.
0: I think he said England. I wasn't really listening. Damn it. I think he said England. I'm not 100% sure. Did he say somebody else? Nah, I think he said England. I think

0: 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C91.3.
1: In Campbelltown, Narellan Road has a little bit of traffic in both directions in between the Hume Motorway and Appin Road. Appin Road, no hassles if you're heading down the coast. The Hume Motorway northbound, a very clear run from Narellan Road to the M5, M7 interchange. It does get busy. A further city bound on the M5, your travel time from Preston through to the main tunnel entry in Kingsgrove is a bit over half an hour. If you are headed further northbound in North Mead, there has been a truck and car crash and fire, and it has closed Windsor Road at both directions between James Roos Drive to Moxham's Road. Very heavy conditions further north in North Mead. Dodo's got the real deal for the end of financial year. 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T's and C's apply. That's the latest traffic. 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
4: I was just going to wish you happy birthday.
1: Happy birthday.
0: And on this day, the 24th of June in 1974, Lynyrd Skynyrd released this. And then Kid Rock went, "When I grow up, I'm going to do a remix of that. It's going to be my only hit." Yeah.
5: It really is.
0: In 1979, Breakfast in America by Supertramp hit number one. It's one of my favourite songs ever. Supertramp, man. Get into it. All right? Not into it? Get into it. They're really good. I don't even think they're an acquired taste.
5: It's for everybody.
0: Surely is. In 1996 on this day, the Nintendo 64 went on sale in Japan. In 1997, Sugar Ray released their second album with this breakthrough hit. God, that reminds me of American Pie and Stifler's Mom. It really does, that song. In 2003, on this day, Beyoncé released her first solo album, Dangerously in Love. In 2012, on this day, Olivia Newton-John's Physical was named the sexiest song of all time.
5: Yeah.
0: Right. 80s was a weird time, mate. That was so weird. In 2016, on this day, Drake set a new UK chart record when this song became the longest number one single since downloads and streams were included in the rankings. I need a one dance, got a Hennessy in my hand. One more time before I go, higher powers taking a hold on. Drake was all right for a while.
5: He has a couple of good albums.
0: Yeah. You don't care, do you?
5: Well, I don't know. I'm not a huge Drake fan, but he had a couple of good albums.
0: Oh, you're not a huge Drake fan?
5: No, not really. He's not really my cup of tea.
0: Oh, what is?
5: My cup of tea? What is my cup of tea? I like, you know, sort of rock. I'm more of a rock guy, but I like a bit of everything, you know?
0: Okay.
5: I listen to a bit of everything. Why are you looking at me?
0: Because I'm talking to you?
5: Okay.
0: Just finding out about Jake.
5: Oh, okay. Just,
0: you know?
5: Just have a, you know. Bit of a menacing look.
0: A menacing look?
5: Yeah, just slightly.
0: Wow.
5: Slightly.
0: Jesus, man. What a way to tell me I need Botox.
5: No, it's not Botox.
0: All right. It's a bit harsh. In 2022 on this day, the Elvis biopic premiered. Well, do anything that you want to do, but honey, lay off them shoes. Now, international days. It's International Fairy Day today and Swim a Lap Day. Celebrity birthdays, Solange, sister of Beyonce. Imagine being the sister of Beyonce, man. How's it feel there in the shade? Is it hard? My name was almost Beyonce. Not Beyonce.
5: Oh,
0: my name
5: really?
0: Was almost Solange.
5: Wow, really? I was not expecting you to be named Solange. I don't see that. You're an Ally.
0: Yeah, my dad wanted to call me Solange.
5: Oh, okay, interesting.
0: And my auntie was like, don't do that to her. She's got to go to school. How's that going to work? So...
5: dodgeable.
0: Allison, it is. What a jump from one to the other as well. Yeah. Also, Mick Fleetwood. He is 79 today. Right onto our local legends celebrating. Somebody's going to win a cake thanks to Cake Biz and Norellen. Heath Miles from Camden is one today. Pete from Campbelltown is 21. Craig Umpleby from Glen Alpine's 60. Oh, you're 60, mate. Oh, well, Umpleby. Good luck, brother. Don't look a day over 59.
5: You're doing well.
0: Jaina Markowitz from Camden South is the big 12 today. Abby Schrader from Camden South is 7. And Renee Hudson from Blair Athol is 11. There can only be one winner, though, and the winner of the cake is Abby Schrader from Camden South. There you go. All done and dusted. If you'd like to register for MacArthur Birthdays, you can head to our website, c913.com.au. Remember that time that Jack said I was menacing? Oh, my God. I've never been called that in my life.
5: Just look.
0: I'm slightly offended.

0: 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Right on 7:30, so we'll update your traffic news and weather for you shortly. Menacing. Okay. Making you think that someone's going to do something bad. Looking at you threateningly. Wow.
1: I wouldn't say threateningly.
0: No one's ever thought this cute little adorable face was menacing.
1: What's this is look?
0: I'm going to pretend that you just don't know what that meant and you thought it was a word, another word for stunning.
1: Yeah, okay. Well, you can go with that, but that's not what I meant. There was just a slight look in your eye that thought,
0: You know what? Do you want a shovel or... This is very offensive.
1: Not menacing at all.
0: It's very offensive when some little young whippersnapper comes over to me. I've lived many more years than you, and I'm hanging in there, right?
1: You're doing well.
0: Yeah.
1: You look great, mate.
0: Oh, okay. Thanks a lot, Jack. Now I've got a complex. Thanks a lot.
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11: In Leppington, there's reports of a breakdown. It's northbound on the Camden Valley Way in between Heath Road and Ingleburn Road. That's adding to some already busy traffic headed northbound on Camden Valley Way. The Hume Motorway northbound is seeing some traffic building up from Brooks Road right through to the M5, M7 interchange, and most of that traffic is headed citybound on the M5. It does get busy either side of Henry Lawson Drive, making its way through Milperra, and your travel time from Preston's through to Kingsgrove is about 32 minutes. Right now, there are Android deals aplenty at Telstra, and the financial year sale ends 30th of June. 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That's Lattice Traffic, MacArthur's C91.3.
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12: Good morning, I'm Sasha Foote. The federal government will modify its NDIS laws and invite another 2 months of scrutiny over planned changes to the scheme. Labor has agreed to extend an inquiry into the changes as part of a deal with the Greens to get its tax legislation passed. France has experienced its hottest day on record as a heatwave lingers over Europe. Dozens of drowning deaths have been recorded across France and Germany since Thursday. Red heatwave alerts are in place across Spain, Italy and the UK. In a special address at the London Climate Action Week, United Nations Secretary General Antonio Guterres issued this warning.
13: We have just lived through the 11 hottest years ever recorded. And today, this city and far beyond are experiencing the hottest day of the year with higher temperatures to come. London isn't just calling, It's cooking.
12: Omani officials say a temporary corridor is being opened in the Strait of Hormuz to allow stranded vessels to exit the critical waterway. The evacuation of the more than 13,000 seafarers stuck in the Gulf is being managed under an International Maritime Organization plan. A major focus of peace talks between the US and Iran is returning traffic flows to pre-war levels. There's concern a storm forecast to sweep past the coastline of WA could drive more bird flu infected animals to Australia's east coast. Two cases of the H5N1 strain of the virus have been identified in the region. It's believed they've washed up from outbreak hotspots such as Heard Island. New research shows unpaid carers could be $45,000 better off if super was paid on carer payments. A Super Member Council's report has found more than a million Australians miss out on super because of the work they do, including those who step out of paid work to care for loved ones. Chief Executive Misha Schubert says the super system is meant to cover everyone.
7: But despite the fact that 17 million Australians get that terrific guarantee of retirement savings being put away to grow into a retirement nest egg for them, there are still some Australians who miss out, and one of those groups is carers.
12: Outgoing British PM Sir Keir Starmer has met with his likely successor Andy Burnham to support an orderly transition of power.
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12: Checking sport, Ben Hunt insists he's happy to remain Brisbane's Mr. Fix-It after re-signing for another season. The Broncos veteran returns to halfback on Friday night against the Roosters with Adam Reynolds out injured. England is taking on Ghana at the FIFA World Cup. Earlier, Portugal hammered Uzbekistan 5-0.

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2: You're the best thing
0: Our best of continues. Now, if you haven't heard of this, I do this once, twice a year. We're on the hunt for MacArthur's best pie. So you've been vigorously voting overnight. Our two finalists are up on our Facebook page. Go and find the post. We've pinned it to the top of the page. All you have to do is vote for who you think has MacArthur's best pie. Now, it's currently out of Womind Bakery and Appen Bakery. Voting closes at 10 a.m. So, Thursday, is that tomorrow? Yeah. We will go out and visit the winner and give them a little trophy. It's got a pie in it. It's very good. Give them a little certificate and stuff. And they will be crowned MacArthur's best pie. But they need your vote to win. So head to our Facebook page, C913FM, and vote for MacArthur's best pie. I mean, I'm pretty excited because I like pies. I think I've made this quite clear. I mean, we've done MacArthur's best lawn. That was good too, but can't eat lawn, can I? Can't really eat grass. I'm not really into that.

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1: For Smeaton Grange and Currens Hill, Narellan Road is moving slow on the direction of Mount Annan and the approach to the Hume motorway, and that traffic coming off the Camden bypass making things busy around Hartley Road and Tramway Drive. In Leppington, a reported breakdown on Camden Valley Way northbound is adding to the morning traffic, and it's now bumper to bumper from Park Road up to Heath Road. In Horningsea Park, the Bringelly Road Camden Valley Way intersection is seeing a bit of traffic building up in all directions, and the M5 motorway citybound is seeing some congestion just either side of Moorbank Avenue. 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T's and C's apply. That's the latest traffic. MacArthur C91.3.
0: 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Befuddled? 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

0: Breakfast on C91.3. And it's Tuesday, is it? No. What day is it?
1: Today's Wednesday.
0: No, I'm so thrown. Hey, I'm having one of those weeks where, you know, nothing bad's happening or anything. It's just random things. Like before, Jack said that I was menacing.
1: Okay.
0: And I'm really offended by it.
1: It's not the word I meant.
0: Because I'm lovely. I'm a nice person.
1: You are.
0: So, you know, I'm quite offended. And not only that, it seems like everyone's shooting their shot this week. Yesterday, my mum sent me a plastic surgeon's advert.
1: What?
0: With no context or anything. Now, I hung out with her on the weekend and we had a lot of natural sunlight. And I wonder if she's seen something I didn't see. Now I'm paranoid. She just sent me a plastic surgeon. That's it. It was like only in the morning. And I sort of let it go. I went home, had a nap, then I woke up and then I rang her and I went, why'd you send me that plastic surgeon thing? What are you trying to say? And she goes, oh, no, he's moved to Camden. And I thought, if you ever want to do anything, he's there.
1: Well.
0: And I'm like, well, is it your shout? And also, what? What are you thinking that I should be doing? I'm slightly perturbed. She goes, hey, just trying to help. I'm like, help with what, though? I don't remember at any point saying that I was going to, you know, nip and tuck. I wish I could. Be a lot of tucking going on. A lot. But, you know. Anyway, and she goes, oh, you know, not easy. Hey, do you know what happened today?
1: The change of subject. Oh, jeez.
0: And I said, what happened? She said, I saw your uncle, and I think he was wearing a woman's jacket. And I said, why was he wearing a woman's jacket? And then she proceeds to tell me that men's jackets and shirts have buttons on the right side, but the women's are on the left.
1: That cannot be right. No way.
0: That's what she told me. And I was like, no way, are you serious? She was like, yeah, he was wearing a woman's jacket. It was very nice. I liked it. Ask him where he got it from. And then I was like, right.
1: Okay.
0: So I've looked it up and apparently that's legit.
1: You're kidding.
0: I don't know if it's still now.
1: Right.
0: But they usually men's jacket, shirts, coats have the buttons on the right side and the women's are on the left.
1: Okay, and that's how you knew whether it was
0: and
1: women's.
0: And the reason it dates back centuries is that most people are right-handed and the men would dress themselves back in the day, but the women had, like, you know, someone dressing them back in ye oldie day.
1: You're kidding.
0: So it was easier for them on the left.
1: Okay, well, now I'm going to have to go home and actually look at all my shirts.
0: Nobody here wears collared shirts because you work in radio, do you know what I mean? I'm not bloody wearing a collared shirt. It's lucky I don't wear my pajamas, to be honest. Now I'm dying to know.
1: Well, should we go around the office and find out where...
0: No, I'm not going around the office. Hey, if you're wearing a collared shirt or you know, call me, 46289913. I'm dying to know. Yeah. Are men's jackets, coats, shirts, are the buttons on the right and are the women's on the left? And also, see how my mum got me? See how she totally turned the subject off her sending me a plastic surgeon advertisement? Because now all I can think about is buttons.

0: It's chemical.
1: Toasty, you're on MacArthur Breakfast on C91.3. Well, I'll tell you what, my mind's been blown. We got many calls and messages about that. And Steve rang through about the buttons on the women on the left and the blokes on the right. He said this.
2: Yeah, it is actually true. I think it's where the old saying, are you dressed to the left or dressed to the right today, depending on what sort of person you're like.
1: Mate, never knew that. Now I'm going to be walking around looking at everyone's buttons, which is awkward for everybody, to be honest.
3: That's true.
1: Okay, women's buttons are on the left, men are on the right. Oh. Now, every time I go out, I'm going to hyper-focus on this. You watch. I'm going to see a bloke and it's on the wrong side and I go, your buttons are on the wrong side, mate. He's going to think I'm picking him up. Do you know what I mean? He's going to be at the bar ordering a drink and I go, your buttons are on the wrong side. Do you know that's a chick shirt? He's going to be like, you can wear a chick shirt. I'll be like, of course you can. I was just letting you know, you're on the wrong side. And then he's like, oh, yeah, what's your number?
3: Oh, you do it to yourself, mate. You do it to yourself. You can't not say anything, eh? You have to.
1: Yes.
3: Yeah.
1: It's there, you got to say it.
3: I get it.
1: All right. Vance Joy, Kelly Holiday, Harry Styles. He's all on the way. Well, we've all learnt something today. Thank you for everyone who messaged in and called about that. Because, really, that's really one for the books for me.
3: Well, Daddy called through. He pulled over his truck to check it. It's on the right-hand side.
1: Oh, he pulled over his truck to check his shirt.
3: Yeah, to check his shirt.
1: See? There you go. Yeah. What a day to be alive. What day is it again?
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9: In Smeaton Grange and Currans Hill, it's really bumper to bumper for Norellan Road. Heavy traffic coming off the Camden Bypass, making things very congested either side of Hartley Road and Tramway Drive, and the approach to the Hume Motorway, a very busy morning through Currans Hill. A lot better on the Hume Motorway northbound, and only light traffic building up to the M5 M7 interchange in Prestons. Further citybound on the M5, some very busy traffic from the interchange in Prestons right through to Heathcote Road and then moderate to Fairford Road. It's going to be a busy morning if you're headed to the airport and into the city. Right now, there are Android deals aplenty at Telstra. 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That's Lattice Traffic, MacArthur C91.3.
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0: Hello, I'm Sasha Foote. Labor's tax changes will pass through federal parliament by the end of the week after it reached a deal with the Greens. The government will rein in the capital gains tax discount along with negative gearing concessions. Tighter rules will also be imposed on people using self-managed super funds to buy property. Nationals leader Matt Canavan says the changes will be bad for Australians.
10: It's just another tax. The government was already taxing small business, taxing property, taxing investments, and now they're taxing your super.
0: A heatwave is lingering over Europe, with France experiencing its hottest day on record. Dozens of drowning deaths have been recorded across France and Germany since Thursday. Red heatwave alerts are in place across Spain, Italy and the UK. The United States and Tehran are in dispute over whether Iranian negotiators agreed during peace talks to allow nuclear checks into the regime. Iran's foreign ministry says it has not given the International Atomic Energy Agency permission to visit its damaged nuclear sites. But US President Donald Trump says these reports are wrong, insisting arrangements were made during negotiations in Switzerland.
11: They know they're wrong. They told us inside, and we have it down 100% inspections. And if they were right, I'd cancel the meetings right now.
0: Sir Keir Starmer, who is standing down as British Prime Minister, has met with his leadership contender to support the handover of power. It's the first time the outgoing Labour leader met with Andy Burnham since his decisive by-election win. Mr. Burnham could become PM within weeks if he does not face a challenger. A report has found more than 14 million Australians have a weight problem. Australian Institute of Health and Welfare data shows 2 in 3 adults and 1 in 4 children were overweight or obese in 2024. The Institute's Amy Young says younger generations are more likely to live with obesity, increasing their risk of other conditions like heart disease and bowel cancer.
12: So almost 10 additional adults in every 100 aged 45 to 54 were living with abdominal obesity in 2022 to 2024 compared to those with the same age a decade earlier in 2011-2012.
0: And Australia has ranked second behind the US in a global measure of how countries will deal with the AI revolution.
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0: Checking sport, halftime of the FIFA World Cup. Still no goals between England and Ghana, nil all. Coming up this morning, Panama plays Croatia before Colombia plays the Democratic Republic of Congo. Earlier, Cristiano Ronaldo became the first player to score at 6 World Cups with a brace in Portugal's 5-0 win over Uzbekistan. And Eels skipper Mitchell Moses is preparing to play his 250th NRL game. He'll bring up the milestone in front of his home fans tomorrow night against the Rabbitohs. That's the latest. I'm Sasha Foote.
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1: Mostly sunny today, tops of 20 degrees, possible showers currently at 6. Parents, bring a little peace to the back seat with a Macca's Happy Meal for just $6.95, available from 10:30 a.m. to midnight.

0: Reese. You're on MacArthur Breakfast on C91.3, 809. Welcome to your Wednesday. Hey, coming up, talk too much trivia. We love this because you can win cash. Who doesn't want cash, especially in this climate? $200 cash, all thanks to Fusion Shutters and Blinds. That's coming up next. But it's not just about cost of living at the moment, is it? It's also about the World Cup. I mean, even if you're not into soccer or sport or whatever, it's just the energy of it. It's very, very exciting. And I mean, Australia's not doing too badly. I mean, they're pretty good, the old Socceroos. Come on, Aussie, come on, come on. So we're all gearing up for their match against Paraguay on Friday, where Paraguay are the favourites. They're tipped to win. But, you know, that Aussie spirit comes through in the end, you know? Isn't that right, Shannon? Nalsy, isn't that right? That's all you got to do. You know, if they're trying to attack against Paraguay, just sing this in your head, boys. It'll push you along. It's a good thing. But anyway, there's so much World Cup fever at the moment that Sydney is gearing up for what they're calling the Socceroo Sickie. Now, I'm sure this happens all across Australia, but in Sydney, all the pubs and stuff are full. So they, because obviously the game is on at 12 p.m. lunchtime on Friday. So you're going to leave work early, aren't you? Or you're just going to take the day off. I'm all for this. This is great. The Socceroo Sickie. It's got a name and everything. How wonderful. Just to go and watch the boys, you know? Yeah. Shannon in tow. Come on, Aussie, come on, come on. So it's that old Bob Hawke thing of, like, you know, you can't sack it. You can't sack an employee for taking a day off to go and cheer on the Socceroos. It's part of the Australian spirit.
1: Come on, no way. And I mean, 12 o'clock, we'll be finished by then. So, Redondo, what do you reckon? I mean, we could go to the pub after work.
0: Sure.
1: We could.
0: Yeah. Keen? Together or?
1: Yeah, we can.
0: Listen, I like this whole phenomenon of taking time off for big events. Socceroo Sickie, I reckon we don't stop there. How about the Weary Week off? Why do you need that? Because I'm weary. Weary week off. What about the tired term? I need an entire term off. I'm tired. What about the long coming leave of absence?
1: Oh, that's good.
0: Hey, lock all these in. Yeah?
1: I'm happy with it.
0: I'm down.

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2: The M5 motorway is really crawling city-bound with reports of a breakdown in Moorbank, adding to the congestion. That breakdown is near New Warra Road, adding to the delays all the way back to the interchange in Prestons. Through Leppington, some very busy traffic northbound on Camden Valley Way, very busy between Park Road and Ingleburn Road. In Horningsea Park, the main traffic lights, Bringelly Road, Camden Valley Way interchange, is seeing some traffic really banking up in all directions. West Hoxton, it's very busy for Cow Pasture Road, northbound from Greenway Drive all the way up to the M7. And Smeaton Grange and Currens Hill, and Narellan Road is really under the pump, bumper to bumper from the Camden Bypass, moving towards Mount Anna and the run up to the Hume Motorway, really slow this morning. 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That's the latest traffic. 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
3: 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The Canadian state Alberta will hold a referendum in October on whether it should remain part of Canada or even join the United States. Albertans are frustrated by policies affecting the oil and gas industry and believe the province contributes more to Canada than it gets back. Speaking of back, who sings this?
4: Baby got back.
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0: 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Trivia. Baby,
1: you talk too much. 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
2: Samantha from Picton. How's $200?
3: That sounds fantastic.
2: What would you do with $200?
3: I'm sure we go on a shopping spree, I think.
2: Good on you, Samantha. Well, I hope you win. We're playing Talk Too Much Trivia. You get this right, you win. Ready to go?
3: Yep.
2: The Canadian state Alberta will hold a referendum in October on whether it should remain part of Canada or even join the United States. Albertans are frustrated by policies affecting the oil and gas industry and believe the province contributes more to Canada than it gets back. Speaking of back, who sings this? Baby got back. Hit me, Samantha.
3: Sir Mix-a-Lot.
2: Yeah, it is. Sir Mix-a-Lot.
3: Yay.
2: $200 is all yours.
3: Thank you very, very much, Ali.
2: Now, do we play that song or not?
3: Oh, why 90s flashback?
2: All right, mate. Here it is. Have a great day.
3: Thank you, too.

0: Peter and MacArthur Breakfast on C91.3. And well done for winning Talk Too Much Trivia. Sam?
1: Samantha, yeah.
0: It's all thanks to Fusion Shutters and Blinds. Quality and affordable price. See, I couldn't remember a name, but I can remember every single lyric to Baby Got Back. I mean, sister can resist us. Just poetry. Anyway, that is the 365 quota of Sir Mix-a-Lot, so I won't be able to play that for another year. So I hope you all enjoyed it. Cool. Dua Lipa's on the way. Also, we'll update your traffic news and weather and your chance to win a family pass to see the new Minions movie. That's all up in the next 20.
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9: In Moorbank, there has been a crash westbound on the Hume motorway at Heathcote Road. It's made very heavy delays right back to Fairford Road. In the other direction, citybound on the M5, it's been a very busy morning. Your current travel time from Preston through to the main tunnel entry in Kingsgrove is just under 40 minutes. And in Cashoola, there's reports of a breakdown. It's northbound on the Hume Highway and it's just past Leacock Lane and making delays at the Woolworths Shopping Centre in Cashoola. And in Leppington, there has been reports of a breakdown. It's the Cannon Valley Way northbound, making traffic very busy either side of Heath Road. Hair, the Tribal Love Rock musical, is now playing at Theatre Royal Sydney. Tickets are now $79 for 79 hours only. 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That's the latest traffic, MacArthur C91.3.
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10: Hello, I'm Sasha Foote. Labor's tax changes will pass through federal parliament by the end of the week after it reached a deal with the Greens. The government will rein in the capital gains tax discount along with negative gearing concessions. Tighter rules will also be imposed on people using self-managed super funds to buy property. Nationals leader Matt Canavan says the changes will be bad for Australians.
11: It's just another tax. The government was already taxing small business, taxing property, taxing investments, and now they're taxing your super.
10: A heatwave is lingering over Europe, with France experiencing its hottest day on record. Dozens of drowning deaths have been recorded across France and Germany since Thursday. Red heatwave alerts are in place across Spain, Italy and the UK. The United States and Tehran are in dispute over whether Iranian negotiators agreed during peace talks to allow nuclear checks into the regime. Iran's foreign ministry says it has not given the International Atomic Energy Agency permission to visit its damaged nuclear sites. But US President Donald Trump says these reports are wrong, insisting arrangements were made during negotiations in Switzerland.
12: They know they're wrong. They told us inside
1: and we have it down 100% inspections. And if they were right, I'd cancel the meetings right now.
10: Sir Keir Starmer, who is standing down as British Prime Minister, has met with his leadership contender to support the handover of power. It's the first time the outgoing Labour leader met with Andy Burnham since his decisive by-election win. Mr. Burnham could become PM within weeks if he does not face a challenger. A report has found more than 14 million Australians have a weight problem. Australian Institute of Health and Welfare data shows 2 in 3 adults and 1 in 4 children were overweight or obese in 2024. The Institute's Amy Young says younger generations are more likely to live with obesity, increasing their risk of other conditions like heart disease and bowel cancer.
12: So almost 10 additional adults in every 100 aged 45 to 54 were living with abdominal obesity in 2022 to 2024 compared to those at the same age a decade earlier in 2011-2012.
10: And Australia has ranked second behind the US in a global measure of how countries will deal with the AI revolution.
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10: Checking sport, halftime at the FIFA World Cup. Still no goals between England and Ghana, nil all. Coming up this morning, Panama plays Croatia before Colombia plays the Democratic Republic of Congo. Earlier, Cristiano Ronaldo became the first player to score at 6 World Cups with a brace in Portugal's 5-0 win over Uzbekistan. And Eels skipper Mitchell Moses is preparing to play his 250th NRL game. He'll bring up the milestone in front of his home fans tomorrow night against the Rabbitohs. That's the latest. I'm Sasha Foote.
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0: Looking at tops of 20 degrees today, mostly sunny, some showers possibly. Currently it's 8 degrees. 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

0: You're on MacArthur Breakfast on C91.3. And, well, we just played this.
1: Baby got back.
0: Got a message from Sabrina, and she said, when you're on the school run and you can see all the mums bouncing in their cars getting down to Sir Mix-a-Lot. I mean, time and a place, you know?
2: Ali's Big Banger. Ali's Big Banger.
0: It is time for Ali's Big Banger. We do this every day around this time, and it's what that bloke said, a sick, epic banger. Doesn't have to be a rock banger, though. Just has to have what we like to call
3: bangability.
0: And this week, because we're on the search for MacArthur's best pie, we're doing the tasty

0: That was your tasty tune banger on C91.3. I mean, tell me that today's show is not like we just hit shuffle on it on an iPod or something. Throwing out all the songs, you know?
1: I mean, how good. I love both of those.
0: Oh, I get a bit sick of the rigmarole of the same thing. I like mixing it up.
1: Changing it up, yeah. You need something to...
0: Tell me on a Wednesday you're not like, oh, Neil Diamond, how good. I'm just going back home.
1: Day for it.
0: Well, I hope that made your day, all right? Because if you can't be a star, be a diamond.
1: Hey, I like that.
0: Does that work?
1: I think it's good.
0: I don't know. I got a headache. Harry Styles is on the way. And tickets to the Minions. If you want a family pass, hit cinemas tomorrow. You can win that next.
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4: In Picton, there's some roadworks making for delays in both directions of the old Hume Highway, and that's near the Ant Hill Park Golf Club. In Spen Grange, it's been a very busy morning for Narellan Road. It's still moving slow in the direction of the Hume Motorway. From Horningsea Park through Preston's, Ken Valley Way is seeing some really slow traffic in both directions in between Cow Pasture Road and the Hume Motorway Junction. And the M5 Motorway City Bound really slow from the interchange in Preston's through to Heathcote Road. 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That's Lattice Traffic, MacArthur's C91.3.
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2: Jess from Glen Alpine, how's your morning so far?
3: Fantastic, Ali. I'm just driving the kids to school.
2: Hi, guys. What school do you go to?
4: New Amber Public School at Elizabeth MacArthur.
2: Cool. Well, you guys have a great day at school, all right?
4: Thank you.
2: Hopefully Mum wins these tickets. Gee, no pressure, mate.
3: I know, right?
2: All right, I got a family pass to see the Minions and Monsters. Hit cinemas tomorrow. Jess, you just have to tell me, what song did I play for the banger?
3: Ready, Holly? Sweet Caroline.
2: Ba, ba, ba. Oh, I love it. Well done. Good on you guys. You are off to the movies on us.
3: Awesome. Thanks so much, Ali.
2: Bum, bum, bum. What a day. What a great day. I mean, it really is.
5: Oh, seriously.
2: And then you got to back it up with Avril Lavigne. It's tough after you got the diamond.
5: I mean, I'm so up.
2: Everyone loving the diamond on a Wednesday.
5: Yeah, I know. How good.
2: It's real good.

0: Several and complicated. Can't relate. You're on MacArthur Breakfast on C91.3. I don't like to complicate things. I just like things to be done right. Yeah. It's different.
1: You know, you got to have things. Why, if you're going to do it right. You know, why do
0: oh,
1: it at
0: exactly
1: all?
0: Exactly right, Jack.
1: Why do it at all?
0: Oh, exactly.
1: You know, you got to put effort into things.
0: You got to be in it.
1: That's what I do anyway.
0: You do. Know?
1: I like to put effort into
0: you're
1: things.
0: You're an effort maker.
1: Because it looks bad on you. If you go to do something and then it, you know, you doesn't turn out right, then it looks it's on you.
0: And also just for your own,
1: yep,
0: you know, sense of being.
1: Satisfaction, absolutely.
0: Yeah. How are you going with the push-up challenge?
1: Okay.
0: Ah, yeah.
1: You'd ask me about that. We're getting there. You
0: that
1: know?
0: Finishes on Friday?
1: Yeah, we're coming from behind.
0: I'm 100 behind. How many are you?
1: A bit more than that, maybe 300, 400, 500.
0: Oh, brother!

0: MacArthur Breakfast on C91.3. Almost 9 o'clock, so we'll update your traffic news and weather for you shortly. And thank you to everyone who's listening this morning and those that have messaged in. Lots of messages today. Robin wrote in and she said she's talking about the thing that my mum told me yesterday, how the women's buttons on their shirts and jackets is on the left and the men's is on the right.
1: Opposite sides.
0: And she told me all these other things about it. I'm going to read that later.
1: Oh, wow.
0: That's a real, you know, sit down and take note of that one.
1: Deep dive.
0: Yeah. Alana wrote in and she said, oh, sweet Caroline was so good. Blasted that in my car.
1: Seriously.
0: It really was.
1: On a Wednesday.
0: And John and Geraldine from Super Savvy Savings, they wrote in and said, wouldn't listen to anyone else in the morning when delivering hours.
1: Oh, isn't
0: so
1: that
0: bless
1: nice.
0: Them. Yeah, I really like your name too. Super Savvy Savings. So good. So easily rolls off the tongue.
1: Yeah, it does. The alliteration.
0: I'm good with the S's, terrible with the R's.
1: Yeah, some things I just can't pronounce either.
0: Like I'm trying either the street here, Watsford Road, or the roundabout named after me. But I don't have a redundant roundabout. Actually, I just did it. Actually,
1: well
0: okay.
1: Done.
0: All right, I'll take it. Actually, it was a lot easier than I thought.
1: Yeah, that's actually, that flows for me.
0: Give that a bell.
1: Redondo roundabout.
2: I love it.
0: Yeah, that sounds nice.
2: Sounds really good.
0: It sounds real good. Yeah.
1: We lock that in,
0: yeah,
1: guys.
0: Yeah, I think we should. Campbelltown Council have something to say.
1: Everyone's
0: about.
1: In.
0: But hey, why not?
1: MacArthur won it.
0: I mean, if Bill can get the billabong.
1: That's right.
0: I can get a roundabout.
1: Seriously.
0: Mate, it's round and so am I. It's completely fitting.
1: The synergy.
0: It's working well together. It's like it was meant to be.
1: Oh, I think it is. It should be there already.
0: Taking up a lot of space.
1: That's perfect.
0: Useless.
1: Okay. I wouldn't go that far. You say it if you want, but I'm not.
0: Yeah, roundabouts are actually good for safety. Yeah. Tal Backman, Robbie Williams, Dom Dollars all on the way.
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12: In Campbelltown, there's reports of a breakdown. It's at the intersection of Narellan Road and Oxley Street. It's causing some traffic to build up at the intersection near Billabong Parklands. The Hume Motorway northbound has some traffic building on the approach to the M5 M7 interchange, and most of that traffic is headed citybound on the M5. Your travel time on the M5, though, is a little bit better, and it'll take you a bit under 25 minutes to get from Preston through to the main tunnel entry in Kingsgrove. In Edmondson Park, there's reports of a breakdown on the Camden Valley Way westbound, and that's just on the approach to Tallana Hill Drive. Honda's end of financial year event is on now with great deals available across the select Honda range. T's and C's apply, limited time offers, only while stocks last. That's the latest traffic, MacArthur's C91.3.
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2: Hello, I'm Sasha Foote. The Albanese government is continuing to defend its tax changes, arguing its deal with the Greens will affect very few investors. The minor party has forced Labor to tighten rules around self-managed superannuation funds, along with capital gains and negative gearing concessions. The sector argues it's been blindsided by the adjustment, which will prevent people from using their super fund to borrow for a property investment. But Senior Labor Minister Tanya Plibersek says it's just part of the negotiation process.
5: And very few people will be affected by this, and very few properties will be affected. And by the way, if you're already doing it, of course it's grandfathered. Like all of the measures that we've taken, if you're already doing something, no change to what you're already doing.
2: An inquiry examining the proposed overhaul of the NDIS has been extended for another 8 weeks. The government wants to reduce the ballooning cost of the scheme by $34 billion over the next 4 years. Labor has agreed to extend the probe into the changes as part of the deal with the Greens to pass its tax legislation. The US Senate has voted to direct President Donald Trump to stop its military campaign against Iran or seek approval from Congress. Four Republicans voted with the Democrats to support the House's disapproval of the war. It's the first time Congress has approved a resolution directing a president to remove military forces from a conflict. Also making news, Australia's corporate regulator is accusing car finance providers of engaging in poor lending practices and sending vulnerable consumers in debt. Omani officials say a temporary corridor is being opened in the Strait of Hormuz to allow stranded vessels to exit the critical waterway. University of Melbourne researchers have found paying for extras during IVF treatment provides no proven fertility benefits. And Aussie music icon Darryl Braithwaite admits he didn't realise his last performance would be his final live show. The 77-year-old has called time on performing live after six decades in the industry, citing the increasing physical challenge. He says he had a realisation after a performance in the Arctic a week and a half ago. He says he had a realisation after a recent performance in the Arctic.
6: But I just thought, I'm not enjoying it as much as when I started.
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2: Checking sport, Cristiano Ronaldo is refusing to be outdone by his longtime rival Lionel Messi at the FIFA World Cup, carving out his own slice of history. The 41-year-old became the first player to score at six World Cups during Portugal's 5-0 win over Uzbekistan. Full-time in Boston, England and Ghana have drawn nil all. Mitchell Moses and Cameron Murray will return from Origin duty for the Eels and Rabbitohs, respectively, in tomorrow night's Round 17 clash in Parramatta. That's the latest. I'm Sasha Foote.
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0: Mostly sunny today, tops of 20 degrees. Possible showers tomorrow is 16 and showers. Currently it's 9. 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

0: MacArthur Breakfast on C91.3, 9:21 in the AM for your chilly winter's morn. Let's have a look. 9 degrees. Look, I asked for it,
1: So
0: I can't say. I'm the one who was sitting here going, oh, when's winter coming? Oh, I want to wear all the clothes. But now it's sort of ticked over to really cold, so I just cover all the clothes that I've bought.
1: Yeah.
0: And I don't know why I keep buying T-shirts.
1: Yes. No, you need to get jumpers, coats, outerwear. You know, it's that time of the year now. Pants only.
0: Pants only?
1: Yeah, yeah. No shorts.
0: Why, are you rocking skirts sometimes? Hey, there's nothing wrong with that. If you want to do that.
1: No, but
0: I mean, what do you think a kilt is?
1: I was wearing shorts up to like maybe 3 weeks ago. That's no more anymore. It's freezing in the morning. Can't do it.
0: Yesterday, okay, now, I just want to say firstly, I had a $15 birthday reward and they said, you got to spend it today or you're going to lose it.
1: Oh, okay.
0: And there was no like minimum.
1: Yeah.
0: You know, normally those things are a bit of a farce.
1: Yes.
0: They're like, here's $15 off, you've got to spend $300,000.
1: That's so true.
0: And so I was like, oh, well, I could buy something for $20.
1: Yeah, yeah.
0: It would only cost me five.
1: Five, what a bargain.
0: I could buy something for $15.
1: Yeah, true.
0: So on the Iconic I went.
1: Here you go. How much you spend?
0: No, not a lot.
1: Not a lot, okay.
0: No, I didn't spend a lot. But the reason I thought I'll get it is because they had this beautiful, long scarf that was made out of faux fur.
1: Oh, nice.
0: It was really different.
1: Yep.
0: I liked it.
1: Bit more unique.
0: And it was $40.
1: Yes.
0: And it had discounted.
1: Mm.
0: It was $18.
1: Never pay full retail.
0: Never pay full retail.
1: Redondo's motto.
0: That's going to be written on my tombstone.
1: I reckon it will be.
0: So $18, I thought $15 off. That's a $3 investment.
1: How good's that?
0: Plus $8.95 shipping. That hurt a little bit.
1: Nice. But did you do it?
0: Then I'm like, oh, well, if you're going to spend $8.95 shipping, I might as well get something
1: else.
0: Here
1: we go. It's always that justification. I do it too, though. I do the exact same thing.
0: And before you jump at me, I'm not loaded at all. Don't be fooled. Radio does not pay the big bucks, all right? It does not. I'm not loaded at all. I just don't buy really in the shops.
1: Yes.
0: I find it overwhelming.
1: Yeah.
0: Like, there's too much there.
1: It's easier online. You got more time to choose as well. You can peruse over weeks if you want.
0: I like to put outfits together and I find it just easier to do online.
1: But don't you do it as like a hobby?
0: Yes.
1: You create carts and outfits and just leave it there. You won't even buy it most of the time.
0: Yeah.
1: So what is that about? Why is that?
0: Because I like fashion.
1: Mm,
0: I love fashion. I'd love to work in fashion, but then fashion doesn't want to work with me because they look at me and hear me and go, nah. I'm like, right. Okay.
1: A little bit harsh.
0: Rude.
1: Come on.
0: So I was like, all right, they're having a big sale, 30% off. I'll just go and have a little peruse.
1: Here's your moment.
0: And again, I bought a T-shirt. Like, where am I going to wear a T-shirt?
1: Yeah,
0: it's
1: what
0: freezing.
1: Are you doing?
0: I don't know. I liked it. It's got Italian on it. So I bought
1: anything
0: it.
1: Italian, you're just rolling with
0: it,
1: hey?
0: So I bought that and then I was like, well, these jeans are marked down. I can always have more jeans.
1: Well, at least that's a winter. You know, that's a winter sort of fit.
0: They were big sales, man,
1: as
0: well. Big sales. So I got the T-shirt and the jeans for it was delivered.
1: Yes.
0: Delivered for $40.
1: Okay.
0: Come
1: All
0: on.
1: Right. That's actually pretty
0: Come
1: good.
0: Come on, that's pretty good.
1: Yeah, and that's including a discount, obviously.
0: Yeah, that's including my discount.
1: Yeah.
0: So that's not a bad
1: deal. That's not too bad. Are you rocking a lot? Because you don't repeat outfits. So what are you going to do with your... You have to buy more jumpers and jackets. What are you going to do? You're going to keep shopping.
0: I do repeat outfits.
1: No, you don't.
0: I do.
1: I've never seen you repeat an outfit. Not in like...
0: Well, not this one.
1: Okay, see, this is a brand new outfit. I've never seen you wear the same outfit within maybe a month period.
0: Yes, well, that would be correct.
1: I remember once I saw a shirt that you'd worn maybe 3 months ago and I say, oh, I remember that shirt. And it was probably because it was in a video or something. Isn't that crazy? I've never seen you wear the same thing. And I'm actually a little bit disappointed. This morning, I wore a new jumper and you didn't say a thing.
0: Oh, so you did.
1: I wore a new hoodie. It's a new one.
0: I've made a mental note not to comment on what you wear.
1: Oh, you started doing that, have you? Yeah.
0: Yeah, because, you know, it's up to you what you wear.
1: Yeah, that's true.
0: Don't listen to me. Yeah. What do I know? We're different generations, you know?
1: Well, I'm trying to learn from you.
0: I like it. What does that say?
1: I think it's the brand. I don't know. But do you like... It's sort of like a neon
0: Chinese
1: green.
0: Writing on
1: it. It does. It does have some little bit of
0: you
1: that.
0: You don't know what that means. I could say anything.
1: It could be.
0: I could say I'm a chump.
1: It might be. Or it might not mean anything at all. It might just be sort of a symbol of...
0: walking around with I'm a chump written on you.
1: I mean, I'd just look like a fool, wouldn't I? That's all right.
0: That's a nice one.
1: Yeah, okay.
0: The colour does wonders for you.
1: Each day I'm going to try and wear something different, all right?
0: You don't have to, brother.
1: No, I've never set that as a precedent. We're going to roll
0: Although
1: that
0: Jason
1: out.
0: Traffic wears something new
1: He
0: every
1: does.
0: Day.
1: He's
0: yeah,
1: all
0: so,
1: well.
0: So he's mixing it up.
1: Yeah. So he's putting effort into his fits.
0: Yeah. Well, I don't do it for anyone but myself.
1: Yeah.
0: Like, because, you know, let me teach you something about life.
1: Okay. You tell me.
0: when you look good, you feel good.
1: Mm-hmm.
0: You really do.
1: I would agree
0: you
1: with
0: really
1: that.
0: You really do. And you know what? If you're not the best looking, you know, bush in the garden, that's okay. You do your best, mate. That's what I do. I've got one eye bigger than the other. I haven't let that stop me.
1: You always point that out.
0: I haven't let that stop
1: you
0: me.
1: Always
0: I've just
1: point that
0: been
1: out.
0: Like, you know, yeah. Well, we're going to work with that.
1: Yeah.
0: We're just going to get all the photos taken from one angle.
1: And that's also the scent as well, isn't it? The scent, that's for you.
0: The scent, it's for me.
1: You want to smell good, look good, feel good.
0: It makes you... honestly, mentally feel a lot better when you... And putting on something new and stuff.
1: Yeah, I agree.
0: Feels nice,
1: I would agree with that.
0: So, and that's why I spent the $40 on Iconic.
1: Yeah, full circle.
0: And in the end, I forgot to buy the fur scarf.
1: Oh, so you didn't buy the scarf.
0: Back again today.
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15: In Campbelltown, Narellan Road is looking busy in both directions, just at the intersection of Gilchrist Drive and Blackson Road, and again just near the Market Fair at Kelly Carr Road. From Horningsea Park to Preston's, Camden Valley Way is still very slow in both directions, with a reported breakdown westbound on Camden Valley Way just on the approach to Tulana Hill Drive. The M5 motorway still has some moderate congestion from the interchange in Preston's through to Heathcote Road, and the Hume Highway through Cashoola northbound is seeing some slow traffic and it's busy from Currajong Road up to the M5 motorway. It's end of financial year at Beaumont Tiles with up to 26% off selected wall and floor tiles. 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T's and C's apply. That's the latest traffic in MacArthur C91.3.
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0: Kieran McArthur Breakfast on C91.3. It's 9:45 for your Wednesday. Cringeworthy Wednesday is not too far away, and it's a real good one. It's so bad, it's good. Really does fit that whole criteria.
1: Yeah.
0: But life's tough at the moment, isn't it? A little bit, like with cost of living and, well, just cost of living, really. That covers everything.
1: It's true. There's a broad brush of that.
0: That was nicely put.
1: Thank you.
0: Yeah. You know, I was talking to Jack before about something, and he said, I think that person will be more diligent, and I was very impressed with
1: trying to expand my vocabulary a little bit, you know, even using vocabulary just then felt good.
0: I like 9 o'clock, Jack.
1: Yeah, things
0: change. He really locks in.
1: Things change. Yeah. I don't know what it is. Something in the air. Something, I don't know. It? Yeah.
0: Right.
1: Yeah.
0: Good.
1: Yeah.
0: It's a cost of living. It's real tough out there.
1: It is. People struggle.
0: I'm going somewhere, okay? I've got a reason of telling you about this. So, you know, back in the day when your parents would be driving around, I don't know if your parents did this, Jack, but my parents would go, I really like that fern. Just stop over so I can get a bit.
1: A fern?
0: Fern, clipping. Okay. I don't know. Yeah, I don't know the correct, you know, linguistics for the trees, the plants, the flowers. They would take little clippings and then my mum would grow a new plant.
1: Plant them, yeah.
0: Your parents do that?
1: I think so. I believe they've probably done that. They've grown a couple of trees in our backyard.
0: It's a very old school thing.
1: Yes.
0: You know, they're both gardeners, so they love getting a little clipping from... Yeah,
1: they love a garden.
0: They won't mind if I just take a clipping.
1: Yeah. Old people love gardening, I've noticed.
0: Well, they've always loved it. Yeah. They've always, even though when they were young. My dad took such pride in his garden. He had this fig tree. We lived in Escole Park, Escole Park.
1: Yeah.
0: And he had this fig tree in the back garden. And, mate, that was the talking point. When people would come over, how's the figs? Yeah, really good. Yeah, really good. Figs are good. You want to come see the figs? And I'll be like, yeah. Come, let's go have a look at the figs. Yeah. And then they stand there and just go. So you can see it's doing really well. Yeah. It's coming really well on the left. So it's that afternoon sun. It's just coming in at the right time. Figs.
1: So you would have had to hear a lot about the fig tree, I imagine, growing up.
0: Had to eat a lot of figs.
1: Yeah.
0: Also.
1: Yeah. Did you like figs at least?
0: No, they're gross. Okay.
1: What is a fig?
0: Get out, Jack.
1: I don't know what a fig is.
0: Oh, come on.
1: Is it sort of like a grape?
0: You can't use words like diligent and you don't know what a fig is.
1: No, I don't know what a fig is. Is it a fruit or is it a vegetable? Like, what are we talking here? Oh, it's like a little plum, is it? Like a little...
0: No, fig's it's like this little green thing and you cut it open and it's got it's sweet on the inside. You've never had a fig.
1: Bro. I feel like I haven't. They don't look familiar.
0: What are you eating in Liverpool? Live in Livo. Yeah. Well, what are you having for fruit
1: Love
0: over
1: a
0: there?
1: Watermelon.
0: Oh, yeah.
1: Do love a grape. You know what I love? My papu, which is grandfather in Greek, had a mandarin tree. They were the best mandarins I've ever had.
0: Yeah, they would be.
1: Mandarins
0: for sure.
1: are awesome.
0: The fig's actually quite the unique fruit. Does anybody care? Does anybody care? It's the something to do with a bug goes in it.
1: Well, they also call them, the figs are not just fruits, but they're actually inverted flowers. So they grow inside a pod.
0: Yes, they do. That's why it's green and you pop it open. But there's something to do with a bug goes in there nests or something.
1: Yeah, gotcha.
0: And that gives it that's what makes it, what's that word? Bloom or whatever?
1: Yeah, come about. There's a lot in Turkey, apparently. You can find a lot in Turkey, Egypt and Morocco.
0: Oh, mate, they grow well in Escole Park. Pride of the town in my dad's backyard. Anyway, the reason I bring this up is because, Spain has taken the old cutting of the clipping far too far, I can use that
1: term. What are they doing?
0: They're taking out whole trees. It's called plant piracy.
1: Oh, so they're just picking up trees.
0: It's an epidemic.
1: Wow.
0: Yeah, there's apparently this road in Spain where they have all these Cuban palm trees and they're really expensive, like almost $1,000. And they've had to replace 10 of them because people just keep coming and taking them the root and the whole thing and just harking those off.
1: I mean, imagine seeing that. Imagine somebody coming up and just pulling a big tree out of the ground.
0: Well, when they're almost $1,000.
1: That's pretty bad, bro.
0: $1,000 tree. So they're just just cutting those things straight out. Is that a late night operation?
1: Yeah, you can't be doing that during the day.
0: How are you doing that?
1: And also, what do you do if somebody's stealing a tree? Do you call the police? What do you do?
0: You're calling the police.
1: You call the police, yeah, and then what do you say? Theft. Somebody's stealing trees.
0: Well, I guess you do.
1: How weird.
0: But because the palms are so big, they know that the people are stealing them are specialists.
1: Come on.
0: Yeah.
1: Specialist tree thieves.
0: Yeah, it can't be like just any old schmuck because the way that the tree grows and all of that, it's a specialist tree thief.
1: Because if you cut it at the wrong point, I assume the tree's dead. So you need to be quite careful about that.
0: Plant piracy. There you go. Just when you thought you've heard it all.
1: Jeez.
0: I mean, I tell you, right, how do you get into that? How do you land in that? Like when it comes to thieving, and I'm, you know, you shouldn't steal and all of that's bad,
1: of
0: right? But like, how do you end up being the guy that steals the palms?
1: Yeah, yeah. Like, how does that chat? Hey guys,
0: how does that become your niche?
1: I've got an idea.
0: What are you out with all the drug dealers? Just not feeling like
1: what do you think?
0: You're adequate.
1: Yeah, yeah. I've got a bit of a unique one. This one's a little bit different.
0: You go to jail. What are you in for? Oh, you know, arson, robbery. What are you in for? Don't worry about it, let's change the subject.
1: It's embarrassing. You wouldn't want to tell anyone.
0: That's a bloke that stole the palms.
1: Hey, old mate. Hey, it's a tree bloke over there.
0: All of a sudden, your nickname's Fern.
1: Check him out. Hey, Fernie.
0: Oh, New Radicals is next. Hey, you shouldn't steal. It's real bad.
1: Oh, it's bad.
0: Real bad.
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10: 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There'll be prizes, kids' activities, health checks, mini massages, sausage sizzle, local business stalls and more. 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
16: For Smeaton Grange and Currens Hill, Narellan Road is looking a lot quieter after a very busy morning and moving well from the Kempton Bypass in the direction of Mount Annan towards the Hume Motorway. Campbelltown, not a lot of traffic about in either direction for Narellan Road in between Gilchrist Drive and Appin Road. Appin Road, no problems to head down the coast, and the Hume Motorway, a clear run in either direction. You'll make it from Narellan Road to the M5 M7 interchange in just under 10 minutes. 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That's the latest traffic. 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

0: Hannah and MacArthur Breakfast on C91.3. Look, it's almost 10. We're a bit late, but got to get this in. Cringy music lets us know it's time for Cringeworthy Wednesday, where we play a song so bad, it's good. Now, why are we playing this? Someone called Sarah rang the other day, and Jack didn't end up putting her through, because we don't have time a lot of the time, so, you know, a lot of people don't make it to air.
1: Of course, yeah, happens all the time.
0: And her name was Sarah, and I was like, oh man, you should have put her through, I could have played this.
1: And here it is.
0: Now, that was a week ago, I've been holding on to that. Since last week.
1: Yeah.
0: Starship. It's back to 1985. This is one of those songs that is just quintessentially 80s.
1: Oh, so good.
0: I'm wearing a white suit, you know?
1: Yeah.
0: Putting some gel in
1: Slick
0: my hair.
1: Back.
0: It's all happening.

0: Josh, Evan, Sarah, that was your cringe-worthy Wednesday song on C91.3. Ah, storms are brewing in your eyes, Sarah. What a beautiful lyric. Hey, do you know that band formed when members of Jefferson Starship left that band and then started this? Mate, what a day of learning. Wow. That and the buttons that we learned about earlier. Right, gotta go, bye.
1: Ellie Redonda.
2: Slap some bacon on a biscuit and let's go.
1: Redonda, MacArthur Breakfast, MacArthur's Home, C91.3.
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